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4: Finally, some relief from this unseasonable warmth is on the way across Western New York and the Finger Lakes for later tonight. For tonight, look for scattered showers and thunderstorms as a cold front makes its approach. It won't be until after about 3 o'clock in the morning that the dew point temperatures and the air temperatures drop, so it'll be more comfortable. Down into the mid-50s by Wednesday morning. For Wednesday itself, for clouds and sunshine, maybe a shower early, highs in the mid-60s. Mostly sunny Thursday, but cool, highs in the mid-50s. I'm meteorologist Josh Nichols for Jazz 90.1.

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This is Dan Gross, and welcome to Bob Shop Live. 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

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Thanks to Ornetticut, that's Chris Payson, trumpet, Jeff Lederer, sax, Michael Bizio, bass, and Harvey Sorgan, drums, for playing the store. Also thanks to Michael Mussolami Trio for providing the new theme music of this series. It is a tune fittingly called Bop Shop Tom. Thank you to Tom Cohn and Jen Niffler for presenting and hosting these shows. Thanks to Rob and Derek for giving us the chance to present these shows on air and online. And finally, thank you for listening to Bop Shop Live right here on Members Supported Jazz 90.1. This series is produced by Stereo Field Recordings. I'm your host, Dan Gross. Have a great night.

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from the Sephardics Dialogues Part 2 with Australian-German guitarist Oren Ambarchi and Indian-German percussionist Ramesh Shotham. The Sephardics are a German quartet. They fuse jazz and other elements with the Spanish and Portuguese Jewish Sephardic musical tradition. Before that, we heard the title cuts from Nana Vasconcelos' 1987 album, Bush Dance. Actually, no, we didn't hear the title cut. And we started this edition of North Star Sounds, the latest from the Finnish trio Elefantry. The album is Fluorescence, and it's out on Eclipse Music. The band is vocalist Ani Elif and Pauli Latinen on sax and Olavi Lohuvuori on drums. Well, thank you for joining us in this first hour of North Star Sounds. I'm John Greenbaum. Rick Petrie will be at the controls next week. This coming Sunday, Derek Lucas will lace up his DJ Marathon sneakers for Miles Davis at 100. Session starts at 10 p.m. Sunday and goes through Memorial Day evening. And please join Derek as we honor the incredible life of Miles Davis. I mean, can any other artist say they changed their art form three times and, you know, arguably five times? It's just incredible. Derek Lucas's Miles Marathon starting this Sunday night. Slovak guitarist Miloš Zelaznik put out a trio recording on the Italian Caligola Records label a couple years ago. This is the... this is the composition entitled Unidentified from the Untitled album, right here on member-supported jazz, 90.1 North Star Sounds.

That was from DC-based cellist Janelle Lapine's latest ensemble, Volcanic Ash. It's a quintet on Cuneiform Records. The band features Anthony Pirogue on guitar, Luke Stewart bass, drummer Larry Ferguson, and Brian Settles on tenor. Lapine has another solo album. It's out now. It's from, and we'll be hearing from that in the next hour. Before Ensemble Volcanic Ash, we heard Lowlands of Sorrow from James Brandon Lewis's Red Lily Quintet album, Jessup Wagon. We mentioned before Derek Lucas's Miles Marathon this coming Sunday. Sunday nights are typically Derek's Spectrum slot, in which he gets to switch gears from drive time programming to the jazz gems that go well with the night sky. The Spectrum with Derek Lucas, Sundays at 10 p.m. I'm just starting catch up on Aught Records releases from April. This one is from Felsenmere, and it made my ears happy. Parisian clarinetist Josephine Besson-Cohn brought the quartet together, and we're going to hear the composition entitled Ishir Riata from Reliefs, Felsenmere's debut album. And that's, let's see, let's get that set up here. And that's, that's right here on Member Supported Jazz 90.1, North Star Sounds

0: Jazz 90.1 is supported in part by our members and by Bop Shop Records, presenting Elsa Nilsson and Arturo O'Farrell in concert Friday, May 22nd at 8 p.m. at Bop Shop Records. 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
4: Finally, some relief from this unseasonable warmth is on the way across Western New York and the Finger Lakes for later tonight. For tonight, look for scattered showers and thunderstorms as a cold front makes its approach. It won't be until after about 3 o'clock in the morning that the dew point temperatures and the air temperatures drop, so it'll be more comfortable. Down into the mid-50s by Wednesday morning. For Wednesday itself, for clouds and sunshine, maybe a shower early, highs in the mid-60s. Mostly sunny Thursday, but cool, highs in the mid-50s. I'm meteorologist Josh Nichols for Jazz 90.1.

That was British keyboardist Alexander Hawkins with drummer Hamid Drake, harpist Rodri Davies, Nicole Mitchell on flute, and Matthew Wright with live sampling. It was from Hawkins' forthcoming Intact release, No Nation But Imagination. Rochester Jazz Fest is coming up next month, and we've got an incredible giveaway raffle package for you to enter to. We're talking about two 9-day passes, an overnight stay for two at the Hyatt Regency, dinner at Phillips European, food from Ludwig's, and chicken out. Head out over to jazz901.org, click on the Jazz Fest giveaway link, register. Let's now turn to Joseph Jarman's debut album, Song 4. The album came out in 1967 on Delmark Records and was an important development in the evolution of the avant-garde jazz vocabulary. For this composition, Non-Cognitive Aspects of the City, Jarman brought his AACM colleagues Thurman Barker, Charles Clark, and Christopher Gaddy into the studio. Jarman will be reciting his text, Joseph Jarman's Song 4, right here on member-supported Jazz 90.1 North Star Sounds.

non-cognitive aspects of the city, where Roy J's prophecies become the causes of children. Once, quiet black blocks of stone, encasements of regularity. Sweet now, intellectual dada of vain landscapes, the city. Long history upheaval, the heath valueless in its norm. Now, gravestone or ginger cakes, the frail feel of winter's wanting. Crying to leaves, they wander, seeing the capital vision, dada. New word out the 20s of chaos, returned in the suntan jar. Fruits of education with others. Non-cognitive, these motions, embracing sidewalk heroes, the city, each his own, where no one is more alone than any other moan. It's the hip plea for see me, I exist. Exit the tenderness for power, black or white, no difference now. The power

could have spirits among stones, uppity the force of becoming, what art was made to return, the vainness of our pipes smoking, near fountains the church pronouncing the hell of where we are. Could have spirits among stones, uppity the force of becoming, what art was made to return, the vainness of our pipes smoking, near fountains the church pronouncing the hell of where we are. Could have spirits.

quiet city, wanting each to stop the pain. It must be done, espresso. Old-fashioned sheet about boy thighs, war their homeliness. Common tools, the knife and gun. Castration in store, the tarred spotlight against what hope we have. Non-cognitive, these elements of how. No more. Shall it be better? The passion of other saints ungodly shall poison drinking hoodlum talk. To describe the callousness of these penny fares among my friends, they say they are the hair torches, eggs for these depths, internal zones of where they go, where they come from in the language of the street. Internal, these states on planes far out is what these lives become. Thoughts, final, last work there, spots for treason. Last word, non-cognitive.

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2: That was from Per Texas Johansson's Orchestra Omnitonal album. And before that, Non-Cognitive Aspects of the City by Joseph Jarman. Up next is a quartet album, Convergencia du Vau, on Flying Aspidistra Records. Quartet is cellist Fred Lonberg Holm, bassist Joao Madeira, and drummer Bruno Pedrasso, and violinist Carlos Singaro. The album was recorded in Lisbon, Portugal last year. Convergencia du Vau, right here on member-supported Jazz 90.1 North Star Sounds.

That was Polish pianist Grzegorz Tarwid and his trio from his 2023 Clean Feed release, Flowers. Thank you for joining us in the second half of, the second hour of North Star Sounds. Rick is going to be here next week. I'm John Greenbaum. Jazz 90.1 and the Grease Baptist Church, proud to host the Kodak Concert Band next Sunday, May 24th, at the Grease Baptist Church. These concerts start at 7 p.m., and you gotta agree with me that that's a reasonable hour. Up next is the latest from Adam O'Farrell's quartet. The album came out in March on Out of Your Head Records. Walter Stinson is on bass, Russell Holzman on drums, Yvonne Rogers piano. This is the first composition on the album, Curves and Convolutions. Adam O'Farrell's Elephant, right here on member-supported Jazz 90.1 North Star Sounds.

Eagle Nebula from the duo album from Finnish percussionist Mika Kallio and Jani Tuomi. It was out on the Italian Mustic Motel Records label. The album is entitled Oresme for the 14th century French astronomer Nicole Oresme. Sunday evenings herald blues here at Jazz 90.1. Jeff Harris brings his extensive collection and musicological erudition to air at 5 p.m. Dave Tomaselli keeps it going at 7 p.m. Big Road Blues and Jazz and Blues Spectrum, Sunday evenings on Jazz 90.1. Frank Gretkowski's In Cahoots is up next. Last year, the band put out an album on Klang Gallery featuring Gretkowski's compositions. Saxophonist Ingrid Laubrock joined the proceedings. We're going to hear the composition Passagiata. Frank Gretkowski right here on Member Supported Jazz 90.1 North Star Sounds.

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3: Stardate May 19th. Hurricane season is whirling to life in the Northern Hemisphere. The giant storms twirl across the ocean, developing deadly winds, rains, and storm surges. As they grow, they trace a familiar pattern. Cloud bands spinning counterclockwise around the central eye. That spin is a result of the Coriolis effect. It's caused by a combination of Earth's rotation and its shape. Because Earth is a sphere, locations on the equator move more than 24,000 miles in 24 hours. Locations off the equator move a much smaller distance in the same time. So as a storm moves across the northern hemisphere, its southern edge moves faster than its northern edge. This causes the storm to rotate counterclockwise. The Coriolis effect is much more pronounced on the giant worlds of the outer solar system, especially Jupiter. It's the biggest planet, and it has the fastest rotation. One turn in less than 10 hours. That combination deflects what normally would be north-south winds into east-west winds. They can blow at hundreds of miles per hour. They separate Jupiter's atmosphere into wide bands. Individual storms, some the size of continents or bigger, spin through the bands or along their boundaries. Monster storms spinning through alien skies. Jupiter stands to the upper left of the moon this evening. It looks like a brilliant star. The twins of Gemini are above the moon, and we'll have more about them tomorrow. And we have more sky watching tips and much more about the cosmos in Stardate magazine. Details at stardate.org. I'm Billy Henry.
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4: Here's the latest Jazz 90.1 weather forecast.
5: Finally, some relief from this unseasonable warmth is on the way across Western New York and the Finger Lakes for later tonight. For tonight, look for scattered showers and thunderstorms as a cold front makes its approach. It won't be until after about 3 o'clock in the morning that the dew point temperatures and the air temperatures drop, so it'll be more comfortable. Down into the mid-50s by Wednesday morning. For Wednesday itself, for clouds and sunshine, maybe a shower early, highs in the mid-60s. Mostly sunny Thursday, but cool, highs in the mid-50s. I'm meteorologist Josh Nichols for Jazz 90.1.

Yeah, that was slowly melting. The title cut from cellist Janelle Lapine's latest solo multi-track / looping release. The next Jazz at the Beach concert is Tuesday, June 9th at Tropics Nightclub. Deepak Thetu takes the stage with his band at 7 p.m. These are free concerts. Tropics is on Lake Ave up at the lake. Tyshawn Sorey's tribute to Max Roach's members, Don't Get Weary, is now out on Pi Recordings. Sorey brought together Adam O'Farrell, Mark Shim, Eastman grad Tyrone Allen, and Lex Corton for this project. There's an interesting interview on Nate Chin and Substack with Pi Recordings' Yulin Wang and Seth Rosner, and Chinnan's got an insightful review and also gushing at the gig from a couple of months ago. That's his Substack, the gig. Tyshawn Sorey's Members Don't project right here on North Star Sounds.

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2: Yeah, that was Caroline Davis's album Fallows. We heard the composition Flower Sway. Well, it's time for the semi-ancient vinyl nugget of transformation. Tonight's nugget is Ken McIntyre's Home, recorded in 1975 for the Danish Steeplechase label and licensed, like many Steeplechase albums, to Inner City Records. Inner City was an interesting label that released hundreds of albums from the mid-70s through 1980, releasing a wide variety of styles, including reissues of classic recordings. At the time of this recording, McIntyre was teaching at the African American Music Department at SUNY Old Westbury, near where I grew up on Long Island. McIntyre taught there for a few decades. The album's a great example of a type of 1970s post-bop that stays within the tradition but absorbs a variety of forms and genres into the tradition's aesthetic. For this date, McIntyre brought in Jackie Byard on Andre Strobert, and Reggie Workman, who seems to be playing through one of those Ampeg B-15s that were ubiquitous at the time. In the liner notes, McIntyre lays out the fraught sexual associations with the term jazz, making the case that this is music in the African-American tradition, and the term jazz is not something that the original practitioners used for the music. The white musicians of the original Dixieland jazz band seem to have opened up the term for popular usage. Fast forward to the next century, and we're still juggling usage of the word jazz like a hot potato. Ken McIntyre's Home, right here on Member Supported Jazz 90.1 North Star Sounds.

On nights of the full moon, he dreamed of buffalo. That was from Ishmael Ali's Burn the Plastic, Sell the Copper. And before that, we heard from a new release from percussionist Adam Rudolph on Meta Records. The album is entitled Sunrise, and we heard Lunar Mind. That was Kaoru Watanabe on vocals, Alexis Marcello on keys, and Stephen Haynes on processed flugelhorn. All right, then. Let's now turn to, first of all, let's just say that we're thanking you for listening to hour three of this installment of North Star Sounds. Turns out I'm John Greenbaum, and North Star Sounds is rebroadcast on onejazz.net on Sunday nights out of England and can be found archived on All About Jazz as well as Mixcloud. 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I've got a Substack called Jazz Digest where I write about issues surrounding the music. 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All right, let's turn to something from Jack Walrath, Abraham Burton, George Burton, Boris Kozlov, and Donald Edwards from Live at Smalls. So that's over here, and we're going to press this button right here on member-supported Jazz 90.1 North Star Sounds. Well, nope. Mal Waldron, Sam Rivers. That's what we're playing.

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2: Finally, some relief from this unseasonable warmth is on the way across Western New York and the Finger Lakes for later tonight. For tonight, look for scattered showers and thunderstorms as a cold front makes its approach. It won't be until after about 3 o'clock in the morning that the dew point temperatures and the air temperatures drop, so it'll be more comfortable. Down into the mid-50s by Wednesday morning. For Wednesday itself, for clouds and sunshine, maybe a shower early, highs in the mid-60s. Mostly sunny Thursday, but cool, highs in the mid-50s. I'm meteorologist Josh Nichols for Jazz 90.1.

Yeah, there's a skill there to putting the bow away and commencing on the pizzicato. Jack Walworth, Abraham Burton, George Burton, Boris Kozlov, Donald Edwards from Live at Smalls. Up next, an improvisation from Australians Jess Green, Sandy Evans, and Dylan Vandershiff from their forthcoming album, Even Quiet Embers Carry Fire, on the Earshift Music label, right here on Member Supported Jazz 90.1 North Star Sounds.

Tom Skinner, drums. Tom Herbert, bass. Robert Stillman, bass clarinet. Oh, I don't think he showed up there. Chelsea Carmichael, tenor. Kareem Days, cello. And Adrian Utley, electric guitar. This is Tom Skinner's Kaleidoscopic Visions. Yes, indeed. Well, man, here we are. Thank you for joining us for another edition of North Star Sounds. Well, I'm going to leave you with a trio date from the late bassist Joel Leandre, drummer Paul Lovins, and Donick Lazaro on baritone from their Relative Pitch recording entitled Four Baritone Sax Double Bass and Drum Set. Hey, take care of yourself.

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4: From Sarah Vaughan. To Chucho Valdez. Jazz 90.1. Taking jazz further. Here's the latest Jazz 90.1 weather forecast.
5: Finally, some relief from this unseasonable warmth is on the way across Western New York and the Finger Lakes for later tonight. For tonight, look for scattered showers and thunderstorms as a cold front makes its approach. It won't be until after about 3 o'clock in the morning that the dew point temperatures and the air temperatures drop, so it'll be more comfortable. Down into the mid-50s by Wednesday morning. For Wednesday itself, for clouds and sunshine, maybe a shower early, highs in the mid-60s. Mostly sunny Thursday, but cool, highs in the mid-50s. I'm meteorologist Josh Nichols for Jazz 90.1.
6: From Quality Radio Productions, it's another edition of Jazz Progressions. I'm Jake Longwell. We'll open the hour with Finnish reedman Eero Kvistinen and his quartet with Vladimir Shaframov, piano, Pekka Samanto, bass, and drummer Raino Laine. From their 2002 release Labyrinth, on this track, Eero will be featured on Sopranino sax, which has an oboe-like quality, at least to my ears. Judge for yourself as you listen to the piece Erebeski.

some of the quieter aspects of creative improvised music, opening up this hour of the program. We began with the Eero Kvistinen Quartet from the album Labyrinth from 2002. We heard Erebeski. Eero featured on tenor, soprano, and sopranino sax on this release. And lastly, an African-American trio fronted by pianist Anthony Davis, also featuring James Newton on flute and Abdul Wadud on cello. From 1982 and the LP I've Known Rivers, released on the Gramavision label, and the classic poem of the same name by Langston Hughes is included within the liner notes of the LP. We heard the opening cut of the B-side of the recording, After You Said Yes. We'll venture into jazz rock fusion territory now, and in this set we'll pay tribute to the late Larry Coryell. Hailed by many as the godfather of jazz rock, Larry Coryell passed away on February 19th, 2017, at the age of 73. He was still active in music. In fact, he was scheduled to release a new album in June of 2017. He leaves behind a musical legacy that stretches back nearly five decades. I'm very partial to his early work from the early and mid-1970s, though certainly his more recent material is also quite good. But we'll listen to some of his 70s recordings in this set. We'll begin with a track from 1970 and his album Spaces, with John McLaughlin also on guitar, Chick Corea electric piano, Miroslav Vitus on bass, and Billy Cobham drums. This piece penned by Larry's wife, Julie Coryell. Chris.

a set of music honoring the late guitarist Larry Coryell, who passed away on February 19th, 2017, at age 73. We heard some of his early work from the 1970s in that set. We began with a track also featuring John McLaughlin and Chick Corea, among others. From the album Spaces from 1970, we heard Chris. From 1972 in the album Offering, with Mike Mandel, electric piano, Steve Marcus, soprano sax, Merv Bronson, bass, and Harry Wilkinson on drums, we heard Scotland One. From 1974, a track from the debut album from Larry's fusion band of the mid-70s, 11th House. The album Introducing 11th House, with Larry Coryell, with Randy Brecker on trumpet, once again Mike Mandel on keyboards, Danny Triffin, bass, and Alphonse Mouzon on drums. We heard the opening track, Bird Fingers. And lastly, from 1977, a track from the album Back Together Again, a collaboration between Larry Coryell and Alphonse Mouzon, also featuring another guitarist, Philip Catherine, who would go on to record the album Twin House with Larry 1 year later, and bassist John Lee rounding out the band for that session. We heard Transvested Express. That album, issued on the Atlantic label, the previous three recordings were from the Vanguard Records catalog. It's Jazz Progressions. I'm Jake Longwell. If you want to get in touch with the program, the email address is qualityradioproductions@gmail.com. And if you want more information about Jazz Progressions, including playlists and also streaming audio of this and previous shows, then please visit our website, qualityradioproductions.blogspot.com. And if you want the playlist or audio for this episode, it is Jazz Progressions show number 1703. In our final set of this hour, we'll listen to a couple of examples of some considerably more recent jazz rock, and we'll begin with a trio from Japan, calling itself Tree Offensive, with Yuya Komoguchi guitar, Jiro Okada bass, and Keisuke Komori on drums. From 2009 in their self-titled release, Tree Offensive, this is Neo Universe.

0: Closing out the hour with guitarist Brandon Coleman, featured on both guitar and guitar synthesizer, with Keigo Hirakawa piano, Matt Wiles bass, and Jeff Mellett on drums, from a self-released project from 2017, the album Infinite Loop. It's a mixture of fusion and more straight-ahead material, including some standards. We heard one of the more fusion-oriented tracks, Bathinerita. The Japanese fusion trio Tree Offensive before that with Neo Universe from their self-titled release. That does it for this hour of the program. I'm Jake Longwell. Thank you, as always, for your company. Please join me again when you can for another exploration of the wide and varied world of modern jazz. Jazz Progressions is distributed by Quality Radio Productions.
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A tune from the BK Trio on this Wednesday morning. It's called 5 Minutes Late. Kenny Washington in the middle and the great Wynton Marsalis starting out the top of the 1 a.m. hour this morning with an album and tune recorded live back in 1991 at the Village Vanguard. We heard Nas Mo King. Patrice Rushen coming up, Mike LaDon too, Nicholas Beard on the way, and something from George Benson. I'm Rob Linton. Glad to be with you on this hump day. Hope you're doing well. Here in Rochester, we had a couple of hot days. Monday was hot. Yesterday was hot. And now the temperature is going to kind of go back down to like spring levels. You gotta love the weather here in Rochester. But we'll be cooler today. We'll hear from Josh a bit later with your weather forecast. But first, Patrice Rushen and a track called Number One on Members Supported Jazz 94.

0: Nicholas Beard for you on this Wednesday. The song you may have picked out, the classic Lush Life, Mike LaDon in the middle, and Patrice Rushing starting out the top. Patrice Rushen. I always do Rushing. I'm sorry, Patrice. Starting that out with a tune from Patrice called Number One. George Benson's on the way. We'll hear from James Moody and Hank Jones, Fred Hirsch coming up, and Manhattan Transfer. I'm Rob Linton. Glad to be with you on this Wednesday morning, May 20th, 2026. Hard to believe Memorial Day is coming up this weekend. Maybe you've got plans. Maybe you're going to be camping, traveling, whatever you're going to be doing. You'll want to take the station with you. Derek Lucas is hosting his annual Miles Davis Memorial Day barbecue. 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
3: Hey, this is Dave Koz. Be here this weekend as we welcome the charming and talented singer Lindsay Webster to the show. 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
5: A real taste of summer is on its way to Rochester, Western New York, and the Finger Lakes. As we head through this Sunday night, plan on just a few clouds. The breeze coming in out of the southeast. Temperatures will be dropping back to comfortable levels into the mid-50s. For the day on Monday, look for an ample amount of sunshine, but a true taste of summer to be sure. With highs in the middle and upper 80s, those high temperatures entering record high territory. And we do it all over again on Tuesday with sun followed by increasing clouds and highs in the mid-80s. I'm meteorologist Josh Nichols for Jazz 90.1.
0: Right now it is 71 degrees here in Greece at member-supported Jazz 90.1.

James Moody and Hank Jones together with Lady Bird on Jazz 90.1. Before that, we heard, I would argue, George Benson's most popular and familiar tune. We heard him do the classic, Breezin'. Fred Hirsch is on the way. We'll hear from Manhattan Transfer, Peggy Lee, and something from the great Ray Charles. I'm Rob Linton. Hope you and yours are doing well. Thank you so much for hanging out with us. And hard to believe that we're just a couple of weeks away from the Rochester International Jazz Festival. It is a very exciting 9 days in this great city. People come from literally all over the United States, all over the world, to not only perform at the festival, but also to attend it as well. We're getting excited. Well, we want to send you to the festival for free. We're giving you the opportunity to win 2 9-day club passes. That is well over $1,000 in value itself. On top of the 2 club passes, an overnight stay for 2 at the Hyatt, which is the official hotel of the fest, dinner at Phillips European, Ludwig Center Stage Cafe, and check it out. It'll be a lot of fun. 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

You're listening to Jazz 90.1. I'm Paul Clark. This program is called Jazz Horizons. We take jazz further. Besame mucho by Three More Sounds on the radio. I got a lot of big stuff happening here at the big radio station. And as we often do, we do specials on the holidays. Memorial Day is no different. It's going to be a Miles Davis Memorial. Miles at 100. He would have been 100 years old this summer. And we're going to do this Sunday night, the 24th, starting at 10 o'clock until 6 p.m. Memorial Day. So that's about 20 hours of Miles Davis. It's a Miles Davis marathon on Memorial Day. Say that three times. It's all going to be brought to you by Jazz 90.1, Night and Day, by Earl Clue on the radio.

We go up, up, up, up, straight to the moon we do. High in the starry blue, baby, I'll be out of this world with you. Some way we feel in my supermobile, a super sunny honeymoon.

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1: Destination Moon, that's Johnny O'Neill, and vocals are member-supported, Jazz 90.1. With all these private corporations now sending rockets out into space, if Elon Musk or one of these billionaires offered you a ride on a ship to go to the moon, would you go? I don't know. You know, I'd have to get paid. Still got to pay the bills. What would the food be like, and would I have to? How much work would I have to do? I don't know if I'm ready to go to the moon. I don't even want to go that far underwater at my age. I am Paul Clark. You're listening to Member Supported Jazz 90.1. What have I got going on musically? Well, Benny Green, Grant Geissman, and maybe I'll squeeze in some Joe Bonamassa.
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8: A real taste of summer is on its way to Rochester, Western New York and the Finger Lakes. As we head through this Sunday night, plan on just a few clouds. The breeze coming in out of the southeast. Temperatures will be dropping back to comfortable levels into the mid-50s. For the day on Monday, look for an ample amount of sunshine, but a true taste of summer to be sure. With highs in the middle and upper 80s, those high temperatures entering record high territory. And we do it all over again on Tuesday with sun followed by increasing clouds and highs in the mid 80s. I'm meteorologist Josh Nichols for Jazz 90.1.
2: Right now it is 71 degrees here in Greece at member-supported Jazz 90.1.

Jazz 90.1, another song that I'm going to maybe consider misappropriating for a theme song. It's the Night Shift Blues by Purim Jin. She was born in South Korea, now based in New York City. Her name is spelled P-U-R-E-U-M, and the last name J-I-N, in case you want to go Google her. Great sax player. I read a review of her that says she sounds like she was never a beginner. Man, it's a hump day. It's Wednesday. Well, that means Midday Madness today is going to be hosted by Mike Whitmore. It'll be Wit Wednesday. And then Tom Christian will be in at noon. That's the Midday Guys. Today on Member Supported, Jazz 90.1, Grant Geisman now. 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

By the flickering flame of Mount Olympus, Cocky, it's great to be back at the game. The second I saw it, I knew. I said to myself, ha-ha! I could tell at a glance that it wasn't by chance that we happened to be where we are. From the moment I woke with a lark, we were both of us singing, where? And the sky was so blue, I instinctively knew we were in for a wonderful day. As I told you before, when I saw what I saw, I was

Make Every Day a Wonderful Day. That's Cyril Richard, the Australian singer who did that with Anthony Newley. He was on stage with Anthony Newley for the musical many, many years ago. The roar of the grease paint, the smell of the crowd. I told you, this is Jazz Horizons, and you will be taking jazz further. To find out how far we've gone, check out our program guide and our playlists and all the news and articles and information on our website. And then, by the way, that's where you can stream Jazz 90.1 at jazz901.org.

0: Jazz 90.1. I'm Paul Clark. You're listening to Jazz Horizons. And among the great diversity of programming is a show called Big Road Blues. Jeff Harris presents that show Sundays at 5 here on Jazz 90.1. And it's like going to school and taking a blues class with a blues professor. Big Road Blues goes back and examines the great and sometimes unheralded jazz musicians from the period maybe the 20s to the 70s. 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
7: A real taste of summer is on its way to Rochester, Western New York, and the Finger Lakes. As we head through this Sunday night, plan on just a few clouds. The breeze coming in out of the southeast. Temperatures will be dropping back to comfortable levels into the mid-50s. For the day on Monday, look for an ample amount of sunshine, but a true taste of summer to be sure. With highs in the middle and upper 80s, those high temperatures entering record high territory. And we do it all over again on Tuesday with sun followed by increasing clouds and highs in the mid-80s. I'm meteorologist Josh Nichols for Jazz 90.1.
4: Right now it is 71 degrees here in Greece at member-supported Jazz 90.1.

Jazz 90.1 Hanka J. If you saw her name spelled out, you'll know why she goes by the stage name Hanka G and just kind of leaves out the last name. 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International Jazz Festival coming up in just about a month, and you can win a huge package, including passes and food and a hotel stay. 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

0: Thank you. Thank you. You're very kind, ladies and gentlemen, with your magnificent exuberance. Damn near tore us up. We'd like to play a ballad now that was composed by a brilliant younger arranger composers, Tom McIntosh, and dedicated to the memory of the late Billie Holiday, the late great one. Thank you. This one is titled The Day After.
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15: Sharply cooler for the day today across Rochester, west of New York, and the Finger Lakes, thanks to the passage of a cold front. We could find a few widely scattered showers as well, especially south of the Thruway. The breeze will be out of the northwest. High temperatures today back into the mid-60s, near Lake Ontario in the mid-50s. Tonight will actually be chilly with patchy clouds and starlight, overnight lows into the upper 30s in some spots. Low 40s in Rochester. Times of clouds and sun for tomorrow, the high only in the mid-50s. I'm meteorologist Josh Nichols for Jazz 90.1.
16: Isn't every month Women in Jazz Month? Oh, it must be. They kind of keep it for March, but let's expand on it a little bit with Melba Liston, a trombonist that came to work with Dexter Gordon and Gerald Wilson in the 1940s. She was part of Quincy Jones' famous band that was in Paris in 1959 and did a play called Free and Easy. She's one of the great musicians in jazz, female or male, and she's listed with the National Endowment of the Arts as a jazz master. She was born in Kansas City, January 13th of 1926. Imagine that, with Count Basie, Jay McShann, Charlie Parker, and all the others right there on the streets, and passed away in Los Angeles in 1999. Melba Liston, In Memory of a Blues, written, arranged, and put together by Melba Liston with Randy Weston right now.

The beautiful thing about every day is it's a new day. This is a Mike LaDon composition from the album The Heavy Hitters. I'm David Bassey. The Heavy Hitters are a wonderful group of musicians that includes Jeremy Pelt on the trumpet and Vincent Herring at the alto saxophone. New day. Heavy Hitters.

with a sunny disposition, the New York Voices have done a lot in jazz music. Let's listen to one where they're losing their minds. Well, at least Darman Meter is. The heavy hitters, Mike LaDon, Eric Alexander, putting together a cool band with Kenny Washington, Peter Washington, and the best of New York at a certain period in time. It's on Cellar Music Group, New Day. Here's Losing My Mind.

one thing we all have in common is we made it through the great pandemic, 2020, 2021. Think back. Losing My Mind is a Stephen Sondheim composition, Darman Meter there on the clarinet, and so on. Losing His Mind, and a beautiful album, self-produced by a member of the New York Voices. Preceding that, it was the music of the heavy hitters and Mike LaDon.

Coming up, another gentleman who found the right notes, Duke Ellington. That's Ron Carter from the movie Finding the Right Notes on In Plus Out Records in Germany, the WDR Big Band Blues for DP from Ron Carter. Let's go back to 1956 and Duke Ellington at the Newport Jazz Festival.

0: Cat Anderson, Harry Carney, Russell Prokop, Jimmy Hamilton, Britt Woodman, Quentin Jackson, Willie Cook, Paul Gonzalez. The second section, will be tentatively titled Blues to Be There.
1: Duke Ellington, the most elegant man in jazz, maybe the most elegant man in history, and his tour of duty at the Newport Jazz Festival in 1956.

Thank you. Ray DiMarchi on drums. Gerald Space on bass. That was called the Ship Bitter Blues.

Ben Galise, putting on his thinking cap. Between the Bars, coming up next. Siboney, in English, refers to one of the indigenous tribes that inhabited Cuba before the arrival of the Spanish colonists, and acts as a symbol for the island, a coastal village, and a neighborhood in the Playa borough of Havana. That music comes from Jackie Ryan. Connie Francis had a big hit on it way back when. This one dedicated to Jackie's mother, Recuerdos de mi Madre. Beautiful music. Preceding that, Shipfitter Blues and Rod Fleeman's trio on Saturday afternoon at the fabulous Green Lady Lounge. Volume 2 now, with Gerald Spates at the bass and Ray DeMarchi at the drums. Thinking Cap, this comes from Positone Records, and Ben Galise at the vibraphone, putting on his thinking cap.

0: Ben Galeese, and an album of original music from Ben with Patrick Cornelius and Diego Rivera and Alton Sinclair at the trombone. This one called Between the Bars, and there's two quotes inside from producer Mark Free. Music is the silence between the notes, Claude Debussy, and it's the space between the bars that cages the tiger, a Zen proverb. Ben Galeese, Between the Bars, something to ponder.
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10: Sharply cooler for the day today across Rochester, Western New York, and the Finger Lakes, thanks to the passage of a cold front. We could find a few widely scattered showers as well, especially south of the thruway. The breeze will be out of the northwest. High temperatures today back into the mid-60s, near Lake Ontario in the mid-50s. Tonight will actually be chilly with patchy clouds and starlight, overnight lows into the upper 30s in some spots, low 40s in Rochester. Times of clouds and sun for tomorrow, the high only in the mid-50s. I'm meteorologist Josh Nichols for Jazz 90.1.
0: Josh Lawrence now in Hole in the Wall, one written by the saxophonist Willie Morris III.

Every recording needs a little bit of balance. I'm David Bassey. Organic from 1995 is a Don Braden release that rocks out pretty steady. Russell Malone's at the guitar, and this is a little more in the thing that you'd usually hear Russell play.

City of Saints, coming your way from drummer Joe Chambers. That's Moonglow. Hudson and DeLange and Mills put it together way back when, and lots of people recorded it over the years. This album, Organic, that we just heard, is produced by Joel Dorn, and being the excellent producer that he was, to take Don Braden and Russell Malone and single them out for that tune is exceptional in its simplicity.

pianist Andreas Weil and Dance Cobina, the album. Andreas writes a couple of tunes for Joe Chambers' album Dance Cobina on Blue Note Records, and Andreas is there at the keyboards for City of Saints, one of his compositions, with Ira Coleman playing the double bass, and of course Joe Chambers at the drums. Dance Cobina is the title of the album. Preceding that, it was the music of Don Braden.

Coming up, George Coleman plays Coltrane. That's the music of Herbie Hancock and Eye of the Hurricane. Indeed, it's a quartet led by bassist Michael Feinberg, supercharged by Dave Liebman at the soprano saxophone, recorded January 17th of 2022 for Crisscross Jazz. What a wonderful idea. There's another one, just one more, with Dave Liebman on the album, making the quartet a quintet, and it's the pianist Leo Genovese's Gather Power. We'll hear that at a later date. We don't want to give you everything all at once. Maybe save a little bit back, you know? August 20th of 1972, this one unearthed by Zeb Feldman for Reel to Reel. In 2023, there was something on NPR on All Things Considered, an interview with Zeb Feldman about a couple of albums, and this one of them. George Coleman with Shirley Scott and Bobby Durham at the drums in Baltimore, Maryland, a live date. Wow, what fun. The famous ballroom, August 20th, as I said, 1972.

Music recorded at the famous ballroom in Baltimore, Maryland, August 20th, 1972. Live at the Left Bank, the concert series was called. Queen Talk, Live at the Left Bank for Shirley Scott, is the album.

Coming up, Out of the Clouds, a 2023 edition of the Airmen of Note. We just heard Sister Sadie, and a real street version of Sister Sadie, by a trio led by Leon Lee Dorsey, the bassist, Mike Clark's there on the drums, and Russell Malone, who we heard earlier in the set, and his, his usual sound, and this time, kind of like the old-timey jam session at the Musicians Union, or that late-night hang. Yeah. Started in his coat and tie, and then the tie went, and the coat, and then the shirt, and there he was in his undershirt, a ball of sweat, still playing. Sister Sadie on Cantaloupe Island for Jazz Avenue 1 Records. Preceding that one from High Note, Art of Intimacy, Volume 2, His Muse, trumpeter Jeremy Pelt, and one called Blues, In Sophistication. Out of the Clouds, the Airmen of Note, and the title cut with Mike Comprola at the alto saxophone and Chris Simba at the piano. And the band is cooking under the direction of Colonel Don Schofield, commander and conductor.

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3: NBC News Radio, I'm Tammy Trujillo. President Trump told lawmakers on Tuesday that he'd like to end the conflict with Iran very quickly. He added that action would come fast and predicted oil prices would fall as a result, while insisting the administration was close to preventing Iran from obtaining a nuclear weapon. Voters went to the polls in six states Tuesday for primaries for U.S. House, Senate, and governor races. Voters cast ballots in key elections across Kentucky, Georgia, Alabama, Pennsylvania, Idaho, and Oregon. Meta employees across North America are working from home today as the company begins another major round of layoffs. The company is expected to cut roughly 10% of its workforce as it continues shifting more of its operations toward artificial intelligence. Minnesota is set to become the first state in the country to ban prediction markets. The law targets online platforms that allow users to wager money on the outcomes of events by treating bets as financial contracts instead of traditional gambling. Tammy Trujillo, NBC News Radio.
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9: Sharply cooler for the day today across Rochester, west of New York, and the Finger Lakes, thanks to the passage of a cold front. We could find a few widely scattered showers as well, especially south of the thruway. The breeze will be out of the northwest. High temperatures today back into the mid-60s, near Lake Ontario in the mid-50s. Tonight will actually be chilly with patchy clouds and starlight, overnight lows into the upper 30s in some spots, low 40s in Rochester. Times of clouds and sun for tomorrow, the high only in the mid-50s. I'm meteorologist Josh Nichols for Jazz 90.1.
10: 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I'm Derek Lucas. Happy 20th day of May. Yeah, that's right. It's already May 20th. Yikes. But here we are. So we will celebrate it with great jazz sounds as per usual. We've got some folks who are coming to this year's Jazz Festival, which is in less than now 4 weeks away. So Alexa Tarantino, Jeremy Pelt, I'm thinking some Catherine Russell, Irina Terekubo, and others, along with some of my other friends that you know and love, and as well as marking Miles Centennial Week as we're getting ready for the big Miles celebration on Memorial Day. We start Sunday night, 10 p.m. until 6 p.m. Memorial Day, Monday evening, 20 hours of moments from the Picasso Jazz A to Z is curated by yours truly. 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

drunk right now, baby. But I've got to be. I never could tell you.

Love that song. Freddie Cole and his take of Maria. 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And before that, the mighty Burner Charles Erland with More Today Than Yesterday. Spending quality time with you up until 9 a.m. on this 20th day of May. And it's hump day, so we've got lots of great jazz sounds to keep you going, keep you enthused, as well as inspired, as well as, you know, keep you swinging and smiling. Some days you just need that. That's why we're here. That's our public service, to keep you sane and swinging. At least, not, or as Tom Kirshner would say, better. To learn more about why we can do that with your support, go to jzz901.org, jzz901.org. And if you were out and about last night catching the sounds of Deepak the Two and Bill Tiberio at Leela's, guess what? Chances are that you will see them. I know definitely you'll see Deepak, because he's going to be our June artist for our Jazz at the Beach Concert Series. And Deepak always brings friends, heavy hitters. He's always in running with heavy company. That's happening on Tuesday, June the 9th. Deepak the Two and friends. So those friends could be Judah Seeley, could be Bill Tiberio, could be Mike MacArthur, could be Tony Badia, but he's always bringing some serious company. It's always going to be a great time. So, again, that's happening on Tuesday, June the 9th in Charlotte at Tropics Nightclub, 4775 Lake Avenue. And jazz is a way of just, you know, straightening out the bad and bringing in the good. So don't worry about plenty of parking. It's safe. And jazz, again, jazz has a special power to just ward off the bad things of the world. So I'm just saying. To learn more about it, go to jzz901.org. How about some Little Girl Power from Arena Terracubo, a part of the Generation Y band? And she's coming to this year's Jazz Festival, first time as a participant. She's been here before as a citizen, and she'd come through the jam sessions and blow everybody away, and people were like, who was that person? And I'd tell them who she was, and they're like, who was that? Like, yeah, remember that name. Well, you get to see her on stage this year as part of the Empress. But here is Arena as part of the Generation Y band and Little Girl Power on Jazz 90.1. Good morning.

0: Billy Hart on the drums, Rob Hurst on bass, and from the Flower City of Love, David Janeway. New sounds from David Janeway, locally sourced sounds from Rochester-born pianist David Janeway. New album called Blue, live at the Blue La Llama. It's somewhere in Michigan, I think, in Ann Arbor area. The jazz club run by the Carhartt family. Cool tune right there. Pretty hip. So it's a tune called I Should Care. I'm member-supported Jazz 90.1 and Jazz 901.org. And before that, classic sounds from the Modern Jazz Quartet with Softly As in a Morning Sunrise. Hanging out with you. Watch the sunrise. Getting ready for another day with all that jazz and the jazz life era. 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
5: Stardate, May 20th. The moon lines up with the twins of Gemini this evening. The stars, Pollux and Castor. Pollux is the brighter twin and is closer to the moon. The brilliant planet Jupiter is to the lower right of the moon. Gemini has been around for thousands of years. Its roots trace back to ancient Babylon, as do those of many other constellations. All of them were recorded in one of the most important works of astronomy in the ancient world. Known as the Almagest, it was written by Claudius Ptolemy around the year 150. Ptolemy studied many fields, including astronomy, astrology, geology, and music theory. The Almagest is perhaps his most famous work. In it, he recorded the positions of 1,000 stars and included details on the motions of the sun, moon, and planets. He also discussed everything from eclipses to the length of the year. The book listed 48 constellations that were visible from northern skies, Gemini among them. The constellations weren't given any borders, just the regions of the sky in which they appeared, and some barren regions weren't part of any constellation. Over the centuries, astronomers shifted things around some, and they created constellations for southern skies as well. Finally, in 1930, they created an official list of 88 constellations. Each one was given precise borders. That gave every star a home, its own address in the universe. Today's program was made possible by Mercer Caverns in Calaveras County in California's historic gold country. More information at mercercaverns.net. For the McDonald Observatory, I'm Billy Henry.
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6: Sharply cooler for the day today across Rochester, Western New York, and the Finger Lakes, thanks to the passage of a cold front. We could find a few widely scattered showers as well, especially south of the Thruway. The breeze will be out of the northwest. High temperatures today back into the mid-60s, near Lake Ontario in the mid-50s. Tonight will actually be chilly with patchy clouds and starlight, overnight lows into the upper 30s in some spots. Low 40s in Rochester. Times of clouds and sun for tomorrow, the high only in the mid-50s. I'm meteorologist Josh Nichols for Jazz 90.1.
0: Right now, we got shades of purple and gray, back to our standard operating procedure for Rochester weather, and 63 degrees and dropping. If you're somewhere hanging out on Maiden Lane where we are, same, but 64 at the airport. A member-supported Jazz 90.1 and jazz901.org. As many folks are getting ready to make travel plans for Memorial Day weekend, the first unofficial weekend of summer here in our area. So whether you are driving, whether you are flying, whether you're going to break the boat out, open the pool up, or doing some grilling, make sure you have us in the foreground. We'll be doing our annual Miles Davis tribute miles ahead. But this time a little special because we're, instead of doing 8 hours or 12 hours, we're going to do 20 hours of Miles Davis A to Z. I'll start things up at 10 p.m. Sunday night. You can do some late-night grilling there. Go all the way until 6 p.m. Memorial Day Monday. You'll be hearing all of the classics from all the different eras of Miles Davis. Of course, Birth of the Cool, Bitches Brew, 2-2 Era, and of course, Kinda Blue. We'll be playing it in its entirety here on member-supported Jazz 90.1. 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

0: Jimmy Cobb on the drums. Paul Chambers on bass. Bill Evans on piano. Cannibal Adderley on alto sax. John Coltrane on tenor sax and on trumpet and on composition. Miles Dewey Davis III. From Kind of Blue, All Blues on member-supported Jazz 90.1 and Jazz901.org. 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
3: NBC News Radio, I'm Michael Kastner. California residents are calling for an end to Islamophobia after three people were killed at a San Diego mosque. The three adults were killed Monday when they kept two armed attackers from entering the Islamic Center of San Diego, which was full of children at the time. On Tuesday night, an interfaith vigil was held outside the mosque. President Trump is telling lawmakers at the White House congressional picnic that he hopes to end the conflict with Iran, in his words, very quickly. He said that action would come fast and predicted oil prices would fall as a result, while insisting the administration was close to resolving the war and preventing Iran from obtaining a nuclear weapon. His remarks came just hours after the Senate advanced a war powers resolution.
4: Sing us a song.
3: And a Billy Joel biopic is now in the works. Billy and Me will chronicle the formative years of the superstar singer-pianist. Michael Kastner, NBC News Radio.
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6: There's an accident on 490 westbound at West Commercial Street. 590 southbound is up to speed from 104 down through 490. We're also looking good on 490 as you go through downtown. And a vehicle fire being attended to on Chile Ave at Hinchy Road. Looking good, 390 southbound. Ed Smith with your Jazz 90.1 traffic.
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12: Sharply cooler for the day today across Rochester, West of New York, and the Finger Lakes, thanks to the passage of a cold front. We could find a few widely scattered showers as well, especially south of the thruway. The breeze will be out of the northwest. High temperatures today back into the mid-60s, near Lake Ontario in the mid-50s. Tonight will actually be chilly with patchy clouds and starlight, overnight lows into the upper 30s in some spots. Low 40s in Rochester. Times of clouds and sun for tomorrow. The high only in the mid-50s. I'm meteorologist Josh Nichols for Jazz 90.1.
0: All things good. I guess all good things do come to an end for a little while anyways. Back to our standard normal Rochester weather. Battle gray sky clouds, 60 degrees if you're somewhere near Rondaquay Bay. Battle gray sky clouds and 61 at the airport. 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

brand new discovered sounds from Thelonious Monk with Ruby My Dear on member-supported Jazz 90.1 and Jazz901.org from 1967. Something that's been somewhere in the dead letter files from over 60 years. But Monk's son, T.S. Monk Jr., found it, dusted it off, and presto! Sounds like it just happened yesterday. Amazing. And before that, Javon Jackson taking on the music of Bob Dylan. What times they are changing. Hard to believe that song was written over almost nearly 65 years ago. And, well, still rings true today. Hanging out with you up until 9 a.m.-ish. We might be staying out a little longer, depending on how things are going. But, hey, we're at least till 9 with me in the Jazz Life. I'm Derek Lucas. And, again, thank you so much for supporting us and taking care of us and being there for our events and for our parties and for all the things we try to do to make the Flower City bloom. And again, without your support, we don't exist, literally. So that being said, we're about a month and 10 days away from ending our fiscal year, and we're about $10,000 away. That's it, just $10,000 away for ending in the black. As long as we're even 1 cent into the black, we're all good to go. So again, if you can help us out, we greatly appreciate it. And again, it adds up quickly. So $10 here, $20 there, $500 here, $1,000 there. And it all adds up to $10,000 between now and June 30th. So if you can help us out, hit the Donate Now button at jazz901.org. Or we got a little tip jar from the website as well as from our app, too. Just hit that and throw a couple bucks in, and it adds it pretty quickly. Really does. And it is so essential and needed now more than ever before. Let's take a little trip to Reykjavik, Iceland, and your tour guide, Leve, as she pays tribute to Miles Davis with her cool take of Blue and Green on Jazz 90.1. Good morning.

Brand new sounds from the group called Blue Moods, taking on Miles Davis's You and I, a member supported Jazz 90.1 and Jazz 901.org. Eli Howell on trombone, Art Hirihara on piano, Diego Rivera on sax, Boris Kozlov on bass, Ben Gillace on vibes, and Vinny Speranza on drums. Very cool group led by Mr. Rivera. Check it out, as they are also marking the centennial of the Picasso of Jazz, the Prince of Darkness, Miles Davis. Don't forget, this coming Sunday, as folks are either going to the cottage to get it up and going, or opening up their pools, or doing their gardening, getting their gardening ready for the season, and planting vegetables. That's what I'll be doing Saturday and Sunday. Don't forget, we're going to have Miles Davis in the foreground starting at 10 p.m. Sunday night. If you want to do some late night grilling or late night gardening, we got it going starting at 10 p.m. Sunday night all the way up until 6 p.m. Memorial Day Monday. 20 hours of moments like you just heard right there. To learn more about it, go to jazz901.org, jazz901.org. Since it is Wednesday, let's see, yours truly, Tom Christian, Rob with the Ride Home, Dinner Jazz with Scott Ferris, Herbert Smith hanging out at Eastman School of Music, and then Rankin Shaver with Smooth Grooves. And of course, this is also that we do Eastman Music with Herbert Smith, and the person who started that show 15 years ago, one of our jazz kids who has done so many amazing things. Her name is Alexa Tarantino. She started that show when she was a student at Eastman, working with us at the station, and that show is still going, and we're just so proud of her now. She's part of the Lincoln Center Jazz Orchestra World with Wynton Marsalis, and she's coming back to play here at the festival on her own with her own group, showcasing her brand new album, which is called The Roar and the Whisper. And from that album, this is For Albert, a member-supported Jazz 90.1.

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2: Some busy traffic now on 590 southbound from Empire down through Blossom. We're looking good, though. 490 westbound at 590. No issues on 490 as you go through downtown. 390 southbound is up to speed. Crew still dealing with a vehicle fire on Chi-Lai Ave right near 390. Ed Smith with your Jazz 90.1 traffic.
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8: Stardate, May 20th. The moon lines up with the twins of Gemini this evening, the stars Pollux and Castor. Pollux is the brighter twin and is closer to the moon. The brilliant planet Jupiter is to the lower right of the moon. Gemini has been around for thousands of years. Its roots trace back to ancient Babylon, as do those of many other constellations. All of them were recorded in one of the most important works of astronomy in the ancient world. Known as the Almagest, it was written by Claudius Ptolemy around the year 150. Ptolemy studied many fields, including astronomy, astrology, geology, and music theory. The Almagest is perhaps his most famous work. In it, he recorded the positions of 1,000 stars and included details on the motions of the sun, moon, and planets. He also discussed everything from eclipses to the length of the year. The book listed 48 constellations that were visible from northern skies, Gemini among them. The constellations weren't given any borders, just the regions of the sky in which they appeared, and some barren regions weren't part of any constellation. Over the centuries, astronomers shifted things around some, and they created constellations for southern skies as well. Finally, in 1930, they created an official list of 88 constellations. Each one was given precise borders. That gave every star a home, its own address in the universe. Today's program was made possible by Mercer Caverns in Calaveras County in California's historic gold country. More information at mercercaverns.net. For the McDonald Observatory, I'm Billy Henry.
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9: Sharply cooler for the day today across Rochester, Western New York, and the Finger Lakes, thanks to the passage of a cold front. We could find a few widely scattered showers as well, especially south of the thruway. The breeze will be out of the northwest. High temperatures today back into the mid-60s, near Lake Ontario in the mid-50s. Tonight will actually be chilly with patchy clouds and starlight, overnight lows into the upper 30s in some spots. Low 40s in Rochester. Times of clouds and sun for tomorrow, the high only in the mid-50s. I'm meteorologist Josh Nichols for Jazz 90.1.
10: Remember once upon a time called yesterday? We're around 90 degrees. Well, yeah, once upon a time. Right now, 57 degrees if you're somewhere near 12 Corners in Brighton. 56 at the airport at member-supported Jazz 90.1 and jazz901.org. New sounds from Jeff Goldblum. 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

Jamal, recorded live at the Pershing in Chicago with Ponciana, a member-supported Jazz 90.1 and Jazz901.org. And before that, new sounds from Jeff Goldblum, featuring Melody Gardot, a very cool take of Misty. Spending quality time with you on this Wednesday, 20th day of May, up until 9-ish a.m. I'm Derek Lucas. Happy Wednesday, and to celebrate it, we've got more great jazz sounds brought to you by you, and whatever you want to hear, too, whether you want to text me up at 585-205-8087, old school, call, that's right, we still love getting calls, at 966-5299, 585-966-5299. I'd like to say good morning to my Aunt Jackie, listening online in Texas, my man Wayne, listening online in Indiana, and wherever you are checking us out, whether it's from the website, from the app, whether from your smart speakers, whether you actually have the radio on. 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Hard to believe we got 2 weeks, just 2 weeks to go to get into our 2026 RIJF giveaway. And if you win, you'll get a pair of 9-day club passes to this year's Jazz Festival, along with an overnight stay at the Hyatt, along with dining choices of Ludwig's, Phillips European, and or Chicken Out, where you'll go all three. All you got to do is go to the website, jazz901.org, or to the app, register, and presto, you're in the game. Yeah, between now, which is May 20th, until June 6th, to learn more about it, JAZZ901.org. Speaking of this year's Jazz Festival, this young man is making his Jazz Festival debut. Arturo Sandoval. That's right, Arturo Sandoval, NEA Jazz Master, from his new album, this is New Paradise and Jazz 90.1. Good morning.

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2: NBC News Radio, I'm Michael Kastner. President Trump says he hopes to end the conflict with Iran very quickly. Speaking at the congressional picnic, he said Iran was eager for a deal and argued the situation should have happened for 47 years. President Trump giving his endorsement to Texas Attorney General Ken Paxton in the state's Republican Senate primary runoff. The endorsement gives Paxton a major boost against incumbent Senator John Cornyn 1 week before the state's election day. A Colorado town is claiming the top spot as the nation's safest city. More from Mark Mayfield.
3: A new report from the personal finance site Smart Asset reviewed more than 300 cities and determined that Broomfield was the safest city. Smart Asset considered each city's property and violent crime rates, as well as natural disaster risk and traffic fatality data from multiple federal agencies.
2: S&P 500 futures are ticking higher as traders await NVIDIA's earnings. Michael Kastner, NBC News Radio.
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5: An accident on 104 westbound right near Gravel Road causing a slowdown back towards 5 Mile Line Road. Steady flow of traffic 590 southbound from Empire down through the 490 split. No issues on 490 through downtown. Still looking good 390 southbound. Ed Smith with your Jazz 90.1 traffic.
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12: Sharply cooler for the day today across Rochester, west of New York, and the Finger Lakes, thanks to the passage of a cold front. We could find a few widely scattered showers as well, especially south of the thruway. The breeze will be out of the northwest. High temperatures today back into the mid-60s, near Lake Ontario in the mid-50s. Tonight will actually be chilly with patchy clouds and starlight, overnight lows into the upper 30s in some spots, low 40s in Rochester. Times of clouds and sun for tomorrow, the high only in the mid-50s. I'm meteorologist Josh Nichols for Jazz 90.1.
13: Purple and gray skies and 57 degrees. Remember once upon a time call? Yesterday it was like 87? Yeah, 57 degrees if you're walking along Highland Park, taking the lilacs and other flowers here in the Flower City. 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
14: Birds flying high, you know how I feel. Sun in the sky, you know how I feel. Breeze drifting on by, you know how I feel. It's a new dawn, it's a new day.

Can't wait to see it live. Rick Braun, this tribute to Chuck Mangione, and he'll be coming to Rochester to do it properly in November. As we get more information on it, we'll share along with you. Yeah, Rick Braun coming to the Flower City, coming back to the Flower City. He spent many years here as a student at the Eastman School of Music, and he's paying tribute to the man who inspired him to pick up the flugelhorn and trumpet, along with Herb Albert. Love Wears No Disguise on member-supported Jazz 90.1 and Jazz 901.org. Smiling and swinging with you on this 20th day of May here at Jazz 90.1. I'm Derek Lucas, so thanks again for hanging out with me in the Jazz Life. 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

0: 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And before that, Gabriel Cavazza making me rethink Barry Manilow, because growing up, did not like, except for, of course, Copacabana. Yeah, I couldn't stand Barry Manilow, could not stand it. But that song, I have to start reevaluating my whole thing about Barry Manilow. That's an old classic from Barry, of course. Could it be Magic, done Gabrielle style. Hanging out with you up until 9 a.m. on this wonderful Wednesday, 20th day of May. I'm Derek Lucas. To get you through it, this is all brought to you by you.
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2: I am seeing a minor construction slowdown on 490 eastbound as you approach Tri Lake Coldwater Road. Looking good, though, on 490 through downtown. Traffic is up to speed, 390 and 590 southbound towards the 490 split. No issues, 490 westbound at 590. Ed Smith with your Jazz 90.1 traffic.
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7: Sharply cooler for the day today across Rochester, West of New York, and the Finger Lakes, thanks to the passage of a cold front. We could find a few widely scattered showers as well, especially south of the thruway. The breeze will be out of the northwest. High temperatures today back into the mid-60s, near Lake Ontario in the mid-50s. Tonight will actually be chilly with patchy clouds and starlight, overnight lows into the upper 30s in some spots. Low 40s in Rochester. Times of clouds and sun for tomorrow. The high only in the mid-50s. I'm meteorologist Josh Nichols for Jazz 90.1.
0: And that's why, friends, I don't start planting my garden until after Memorial Day. Right now, it's gray skies with shades of purple for good measure. 58 degrees. 58 degrees if you're somewhere in Somerville. 59 at the airport. 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How about some Pat Martino?

Little Steven, as in from The Sopranos and Bruce Springsteen's longtime sidekick. Yeah, that Little Steven with City Lights on member-supported Jazz 90.1 and Jazz901.org. And before that, Pat Martino. Hadn't heard from Pat in a while, so I should change that from the album called All Sides Now with Outrider. Man, that went by way, way too fast. But these things happen when you're having too much fun. I'm Derek Lucas, preaching the quality time as always, but when you hear those soulful drums of Jack McDuff and George Benson and Joe Dukes, that means it's time for me to say adieu, farewell, and I'll see you either in Smooth Groove Land sometime between 3 and 6 today or tomorrow morning sometime between 6 and 9. 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
8: Sharply cooler for the day today across Rochester, West of New York, and the Finger Lakes, thanks to the passage of a cold front. We could find a few widely scattered showers as well, especially south of the thruway. The breeze will be out of the northwest. High temperatures today back into the mid-60s, near Lake Ontario in the mid-50s. Tonight will actually be chilly with patchy clouds and starlight, overnight lows into the upper 30s in some spots, low 40s in Rochester. Times of clouds and sun for tomorrow, the high only in the mid-50s. I'm meteorologist Josh Nichols for Jazz 90.1.

Alan Harris and Irving Berlin tune, I Remember You, and right before that, Nicky Parrott, a Gordon Lightfoot tune, If You Could Read My Mind. I'm Phil Dodd. This is member-supported Jazz 90.1. 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And we do it primarily with the support of folks like you. I'm talking about listeners who become members of Jazz 90.1. 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That's all there is to it. Here is Javon Jackson.

That gig was crazy. Who should I accuse? If you're anything like me, you always get to the point where you blame someone else. Someone took them.

Tom Waits. That's his own tune called Jersey Girl. An original tune as well from Tierney Sutton. Eternal question, where did I put my keys? And also Javon Jackson started the set with a Gershwin tune, Love Walked In. I'm Phil Dodd. This is member-supported Jazz 90.1. Now, here at Jazz 90.1, we play a lot of recorded music. That's kind of the point of the station. But we'd like to mention that there's nothing like live music. 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Here is Dave Bennett.

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Donald Fagen from his album called The Nightfly, New Frontier. And before that, a Beach Boys tune, God Only Knows, Kate Baker, vocal, Vic Juris, guitar, and Dave Bennett on clarinet with the John Lennon tune, In My Life. I'm Phil Dodd, and this is member-supported Jazz 90.1. 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Here is Bill Frisell.

Ella Fitzgerald with Whisper Not, and right before that, Bill Frisell, the album called Guitar in the Space Age, and his take on Surfer Girl. I'm Phil Dodd. This is member-supported Jazz 90.1, where, you know, we do whatever we can to let people know about Jazz 90.1, 90.1 FM, on the air in Rochester, and then you can hear us just about anywhere in the world by checking us out on our website, jazz901.org, and find out how to stream us. 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
6: Sharply cooler for the day today across Rochester, west of New York, and the Finger Lakes, thanks to the passage of a cold front. We could find a few widely scattered showers as well, especially south of the Thruway. The breeze will be out of the northwest. High temperatures today back into the mid-60s, near Lake Ontario in the mid-50s. Tonight will actually be chilly with patchy clouds and starlight, overnight lows into the upper 30s in some spots. Low 40s in Rochester. Times of clouds and sun for tomorrow. The high only in the mid-50s. I'm meteorologist Josh Nichols for Jazz 90.1.

everywhere in the world on the web, but we always run into folks who don't know about us. So you can help us out. All you got to do, tell your friends about Jazz 90.1. Ask them to tell their friends. Here is Paul Desmond.

Tony DeSar, a Tom Waits tune, a very nice one. San Diego Serenade, also in the set. Julie London, she did an album called About the Blues from that, Blues in the Night. And Paul Desmond with Jim Hall on guitar. A Ship Without a Sail. I'm Phil Dodd, and this is Member Supported Jazz 90.1. We play a lot of recorded jazz here on Jazz 90.1, kind of the point of the station. But the thing is, there's nothing like live jazz. And if you want to find out more about what live jazz is available in this area, go to our website, jazz901.org. Here is saxophonist Harry Allen.

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Dr. John and the WDR Big Band from the album they did together, the title of the album and the tune, Blue Skies. Diane Reeves, Will You Still Love Me Tomorrow? We began that set with Harry Allen. You're my everything. I'm Phil Dodd. This is member-supported Jazz 90.1. 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
1: Lambert, Hendrix, and Ross with Cloudburst, and before that, Amy Cervini, one of the members of the trio Duchess, has a number of solo projects. 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
7: Sharply cooler for the day today across Rochester, Western New York, and the Finger Lakes, thanks to the passage of a cold front. We could find a few widely scattered showers as well, especially south of the thruway. The breeze will be out of the northwest. High temperatures today back into the mid-60s, near Lake Ontario in the mid-50s. Tonight will actually be chilly with patchy clouds and starlight, overnight lows into the upper 30s in some spots, low 40s in Rochester. Times of clouds and sun for tomorrow, the high only in the mid-50s. I'm meteorologist Josh Nichols for Jazz 90.1.

Claire Martin with a tune called Apparently I'm Fine, and Curtis Stigers at the beginning of the set with the Leonard Cohen tune, Tonight Will Be Fine, for a while. I'm Phil Dodd. 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

Twice Around, a fine romance. The duo of Laura Dubin, piano, Antonio Guerrero, drum kit, and also Lena Horne with her take on the same tune. John Hendricks and Friends, The Finer Things in Life, and Corey Weeds, a tune called Fine and Dandy. I'm Phil Dodd. Some fine songs primarily this hour here on Member Supported Jazz 90.1. 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

Oliver Nelson, a live recording with Big Band, a tune called Miss Fine, Cat Edmondson with One Fine Day, and Fine and Mellow, sung by Jose James to start the set. I'm Phil Dodd. This is Member Supported Jazz 90.1. 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But we always run into folks who don't know about us. They may live in Rochester. They may listen to the radio a lot. They may like jazz. They don't know about us, though. You can help us out. Simple. All you do, tell your friends about Jazz 90.1 and ask them, perhaps, to tell their friends. Here is Bonnie Raitt.

0: John Pizzarelli, a piece from his album called Double Exposure. In this case, the two elements combined together, the Beatles' tune, I Feel Fine, and Lee Morgan's tune, The Sidewinder. For that, Jerry Gibbs' Thrasher People, a tune called Young and Fine, and Bonnie Raitt, also in the set, with Finest Loving Man. I'm Phil Dodd, and this is member-supported Jazz 90.1. 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

Good Wednesday afternoon, music lovers. My name is Tom Christian, and I will be with you today until 3 o'clock. I have three birthdays to celebrate today. Drummer Ralph Peterson, guitarist Cheryl Bailey, and Rufus Harley. You're probably saying, maybe I've heard of Peterson and Bailey, but who's Harley? Well, Rufus Harley was the first jazz musician, and so far as I know, the only jazz musician to adopt the bagpipes as his primary instrument. Yes, today you're going to hear jazz bagpipes. And I've got a lot of new music for you, 13 albums, actually, which I'll be including Judith Owen in this, Danny Sinoff, Andrea Miller doing Carole King, Catherine Russell's first live album, have The Sistering. I have a cut. This is great. A cut from Rick Braun's new album, a tribute to Chuck Mangione, which is why we started off with Chuck Mangione. And a little bit of trivia about the instrument that Rick is going to be playing on that album. I also have Cannonball Adderley a couple of times. I've got Jesse J, Stanley Clark, Jeff Beck, Javon Jackson playing Dylan, and Steve Terrell with half of the Righteous Brothers, and a whole lot more. So stay tuned for music that makes you feel good, and if not good, better. Started off with Chuck Mangione from his album Feels So Good, and that was Feels So Good. After that, we had Robert Turner from his 2022 album Three More Sounds Play Ray Charles. That was Moonlight in Vermont. Gene Harris had a trio called The Three Sounds, and part of that trio was Henry Franklin and Carl Burnett. And Robert brought Henry on bass and Carl on drums back, Robert on piano to play this 2022. Nice bass solo in there, really good sound. Coming up after... I talked to you a little bit. We've got Ralph Peterson, who's was born this day in 1962, and Larry Coryell. But before we get to that, I want to talk to you about our RIJF giveaway. The Rochester National Jazz Festival is, about 4 weeks away, maybe? And Jazz 90.1 is again giving listeners the opportunity to win a huge prize pack. And part of this huge prize pack, in fact, this would be huge, just winning 2 9-day transferable club passes for the festival. So 2 9-day transferable club passes. But in addition to that, there's an overnight stay for two at the Hyatt Regency Rochester downtown. Dinner

Hi, Regency dinner at Phillips European, food from Ludwig's, chicken out, and more. Coming up, we have Ralph Peterson, born this day in 1962, doing Hoagy Carmichael's Skylark.

0: Larry Coryell from his album Live at Montreux, which was live on July 4th, 1974. And that was Joyride, Larry on guitar, Mike Mandel on keyboards, Danny Triffin on bass, Alphonse Mouzon on drums. And before that, we had Ralph Peterson, who was born this day in 1962, from his 2019 album Listen Up, and that was Hoagie Carmichael's Skylark. Ralph on drums and also leading the orchestra, and the orchestra is mostly made up of Boston's Berklee College of Music students. That was Chloe Brisson on vocals. Coming up after the break, we've got Alexa Tarantino, new music from Jeff Hamilton, new music from Blue Moods. We've got some Cannonball Adderley after this.
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8: Much cooler here this afternoon versus yesterday afternoon across Rochester, Western New York, and the Finger Lakes. Clouds to start will give way to some partial sunshine. High temperatures into the low 60s. It will be cooler lakeside. For tonight, plan on increasing clouds. It's going to be kind of chilly. The overnight low temperature in the mid-40s in Rochester, upper 30s west of town. For tomorrow, even cooler, but we'll see an ample amount of sunshine. Highs will be in the mid-50s with a northeast breeze. I'm meteorologist Josh Nichols for Jazz 90.1.
0: 60 degrees at the airport, 61 if you're in Victor. Suns, there's a few blue patches out there, but a little breezy. Here is Alexa Tarantino.

Jeff Hamilton from his new release, A New Chapter, and the name of the song was BYOB Blues. It's Jeff on drums, Tadataka Uno on piano, and John Hammer on bass. And before that, we had Alexa Tarantino with her new album, The Roar and the Whisper. And the song, This Is for Albert, that's Alexa on sax, Stephen Feifke on piano, Philip Norris on bass. My name is Tom Christian, and coming up in the next segment, we have Blue Moods, which is a group that Positone Records has been having for many years now, different compositions. And then Cannonball Adderley Quintet. Before we get to that, I want to tell you about Memorial Day. Our music director, Derek Lucas, has been presenting a Miles Davis special for many years now on Memorial Day. Well, this is the centennial of Miles' birth. So we're going to have, or at least Derek is going to have, a marathon Miles Davis concert. He's calling it Miles Ahead, Miles Davis at 100. This is going to start on Sunday, at this weekend, May 24th, at 10 p.m. and go through Memorial Day until 6 p.m. The show is going to have A to Z people that Miles played with, or people who played with Miles from the 40s through the 90s, with Cannonball Adderley, John Coltrane, Chick Corea, Bill Evans, Herbie Hancock, Charlie Parker, Sonny Rollins, Wayne Shorter, Sarah Vaughan, and many more. Miles, nine-time Grammy Award winner, and is considered jazz music's greatest innovator, and his legacy is still impacting music and its culture. You can listen to this special on 90.1 FM or via our website and mobile app and on the iHeartRadio app. So this is this coming Memorial Day weekend, starting at Sunday at 10 p.m. and going through the 25th until 6 p.m. Miles Davis, Miles at 100. You want to catch that, or at least parts of it, if you can. Here is Blue Moods.

more new music. This was Blue Moods. Their album is called Directions and Expressions, and that was Stuff. And Blue Moods is a series of records that Positone Records has been putting out for several years now, and they call it the Blue Moods series. And this particular album examines compositions by Miles Davis. That was Diego Rivera on tenor sax, Eli Hall on trombone, Ben Gillacy on a Great Vibes solo, Art Hirahara on piano, Boris Kozlov on bass, and Vinny Sparaza on drums. Coming up to end my first hour, we've got Cannonball Adderley Quintet. This is going to be from their 1969 album, Country Preacher, and Ned Adderley's Hummin' is the name of the song. Well, Hummin' is the name of the song. Ned Adderley wrote it. The quintet is Cannonball on alto sax, Nat Adderley on cornet, and they've got a couple of great solos between them. Joe Zawinul on keyboards, Walter Booker on bass, and Roy McCurdy, Rochester's own Roy McCurdy, on drums. And after Station ID, we've got new music from Danny Sinoff. Really a great Elton John, Bernie Taupin, Sorry seems to be the hardest word. Really nice rendition of that. And then we've got Sean Martin. We've got Jesse J, a little Latin flavor there. Nancy Wilson with the Cannonball Adderley Quintet. We've got some nice bass work from Stanley Clark. And then music from Rufus Harley, all Bagpipe Blues. And that's you got to listen to this. I only have 2 minutes and 40 seconds of it, but it's worthwhile listening to jazz bagpipe. But before we get to that, let's have the Adderley Brothers entertain us.

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Jessie J with her Latin rendition of Terra Nova, the name of the song, and Terra Nova, the name of the album from 2025, is Jessie on sax. Before that, we had Sean Martin from his 2018 album Focus, and that was Joe Henderson's Record of Me. Sean on piano, Jim O'Byron on drums, and A.J. Brown on bass. And we started off the hour with new music from Danny Sinoff. Actually, it's his debut album, Make Someone Happy. And that was Elton John's Sorry Seems to Be the Hardest Word. Danny on vocals and piano. My name is Tom Christian. Starting up my second hour, I'll be with you till 3 o'clock this afternoon. Coming up in the next segment, we've got Nancy Wilson with the Cannonball Adderley Quintet once again. Then Stanley Clark. And finish up the segment and the half hour with Bagpipe Jazz by Rufus Harley, who was born this day in 1936. I do want to tell you about our Jazz at the Beach series. We play music here 24/7, 7 days a week, and great jazz. But, you know, jazz is better live. Well, we take care of that, too. Jazz 90.1 and the Ontario Beach Park Program Committee are having a 7 free spring, summer, and fall jazz and big band concerts. And we hold them at Tropics Nightclub, which is located at 4775 Lake Avenue in Charlotte. We've had a couple of great sessions already with the Rick Holland Big Band and Bill Tiberio. Well, coming up on June 9th, we have Deepak Thatu and friends. And Deepak Thatu is a great guitar player. He has fantastic friends. He's played for two of our listener parties a couple of weeks ago and then one a year ago. And it was rocking. The place was jammed. It was great, great music. And you can expect that. Never know who's going to show up. So that is Tropics Nightclub. It's at the end of Lake Avenue, 4775 in Charlotte. And the date is June 9th. Start about 7 o'clock. So put that on your calendar. And the rest of the year, we've got Paradigm Shift, Daryl Parker Quartet, and you don't want to miss, so Frito Latin Jazz Quintet on October 13th. Good stuff. Okay, here's Nancy Wilson and Cannonball Adderley Quintet.

0: Now, ladies and gentlemen, where else are you going to hear jazz bagpipes? Yes, from the program that brought you the Jazz Theremin, we bring you Rufus Harley, born this day in 1936. That's from his album from 2000, The Pied Piper of Jazz. And the name of that song, ironically, Bagpipe Blues. Rufus Harley is the first jazz musician to adopt the bagpipes as his primary instrument. He's also accomplished sax player and flute player. But it's just an amazing sound. I kept it short. There are other ones, but I thought, well, 2 minutes and 40 seconds of bagpipe is enough. Before that, we had Stanley Clarke from his 1988 album, If This Bass Could Only Talk. And that was Working Man Stanley on bass guitar, Steve Hunt on the synthesizer, Jerry Brown on drums. Started off the segment with Nancy Wilson and the Cannonball Adderley Quintet from 2015. And that was Never Will I Marry from Frank Lesser's Broadway musical Green Willow from 1960. Coming up in the next segment, we've got Jeff Beck doing a fantastic guitar solo on Goodbye Pork Pie Hat. You got to hear this. And then Ben Sidran doing Alec Wilder's South to a Warmer Place. And then some Cheryl Bailey, who's also celebrating a birthday today. New music from Andrea Miller. And new music for first live album of Catherine Russell. With all of the albums that she's been on, this is her first live one. Right after this.
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7: Much cooler here this afternoon versus yesterday afternoon across Rochester, Western New York, and the Finger Lakes. Clouds to start will give way to some partial sunshine. High temperatures into the low 60s. It will be cooler lakeside. For tonight, plan on increasing clouds. It's going to be kind of chilly. The overnight low temperature in the mid-40s in Rochester, upper 30s west of town. For tomorrow, even cooler, but we'll see an ample amount of sunshine. Highs will be in the mid-50s with a northeast breeze. I'm meteorologist Josh Nichols for Jazz 90.1.
0: So if you thought 61 degrees at the airport was cool compared to the last couple of days, how about highs in the 30s? Hey, geez, are you kidding me? If you're up by Williamson, up by the lake, it's around 57. A little cloudy, a little breezy, but dry. Here's Jeff Beck with Goodbye Pork Pie Hat.

Not a bad idea. South to a warmer place. That was Ben Sidran, and that was Alex Wilder wrote that song. The album Walk Pretty from 2002. Ben on vocals and piano with the Bob Rockwell Quartet. Bob on sax, Billy Peterson on bass, and Kenny Horst on drums. And we started off the hour with a fantastic guitar solo with Jeff Beck from his Wired album from 1976. And that was Charles Mingus' Ode to Sax Player Lester Young, Goodbye Pork Pie Hat. And if you wondered what that instrument was backing up, Jeff, that was a Hone Clavinet by Max Middleton. Hi there, my name is Tom Christian. Got coming up another birthday, Cheryl Bailey celebrating her birthday today. And then new music from Andrea Miller and new music from Catherine Russell. I do want to remind you about the Grease Baptist Church. We've just finished up our series there. Unfortunately, we had to cancel the day because it was so warm. It's hard to believe. It's so warm. It's going to be in the upper 30s. Only in Rochester. Well, anyways, Jazz 90.1 FM and Grease Baptist Church are very pleased that we're going to continue our free community jazz and big band concerts starting up in October and going through May. So you can be assured with the Tropics Nightclub series going through summer and early fall, we're going to continue that with fall through early spring at the Grease Baptist Church. They take place at their sanctuary, which is located at 1230 Long Pond Road. In each performance, they start at 7 p.m. and they last roughly around 90 minutes. There is plenty of parking available at the church, including close handicap access. And some of the band, Joey Stempien Big Band, Kenny Foster's Game Night Quartet, the Grease Concert Band, Gateswingers Big Band, Laura Dubin and Antonio Guerrero, Bill Tiberio Band, Duo Scambio, and the Kodak Concert Band. All really great music to look forward to. So put it on your calendar, starting up in October, October 8th, at the Grease Baptist Church, 1230 Long Pond Road. Here is Cheryl Bailey.

Wow. Nice job. That was Andrea Miller from her new album, Let Our Love Take Wing. And that was Carole King, Jerry Goffin's Will You Still Love Me Tomorrow. Really, really nice job, I thought. Andrea on vocals, Jeremy Siskin on piano, and David Enos on bass. Before that, we had Cheryl Bailey, who was born this day in 1966. This was from her 2002 album, The Power of Three, and that was Ray's Way. Cheryl on guitar, Ian Froman on bass, Gary Versace on organ. Coming up to finish up my second hour, we've got new music, again, from Catherine Russell. This is from the album Live at Jazz at Lincoln Center. And the song is Never Too Old to Swing. As I said earlier, this is Catherine Russell's first live album, which is so hard to believe. She's been on so many albums, but first live one. And she's with Ben Patterson on piano, Matt Ministeri on guitar, and for percussion, we have a tap dancer, Michaela Marino Lehrman, doing a tap dance. Yeah, that should be fun. Coming up in the next hour, we're starting off with a great new group. I'm not sure they're going to be a group because there's four individual stars, but they call themselves the Sistering, and they're going to be doing Gus Kahn's It Had to Be You. And then what may turn out to be my most favorite album of the year is Rick Braun. Rick Braun plays Chuck Mangione, does a great job. And I got to tell you a story about his flugelhorn. The song is Long Hair Soulful. And then to finish up half hour, I've got Foreplay, I've got Steve Terrell and Bill Medley, and Jeff Ryan. But right now, let's enjoy Catherine Russell.

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All right, I'm really liking this album. This is Rick Braun with new music. Rick Braun plays Chuck Mangione, and that was Long Hair Soulful. His first tribute album that Rick has done. And I was going to say about his instrument. He plays the flugelhorn on every track on this album, and it's the same flugelhorn he played when he was a student at Eastman School of Music. And the other thing about it is it's fitted with a mouthpiece that Chuck Mangione gifted him many years ago. Long Hair Soulful was originally recorded by Gap Mangione in 1972 and then later released on Chuck's 1988 album, Eyes of the Veiled Temptress. It was Steve Kujala on flute and Grant Geisman on guitar, both played with Chuck back in the 70s. Great, great album. Before that, talking about great albums, The Sistering, Lois Deloach, Nina Freeland, Lenora Zenzale, Helm, and Kate McCary. That is The Sistering, another new album, and it was Gus Kahn's It Had to Be You, Mika Hayama on piano, and Robert Towers on trombone. My name is Tom Christian. I am here in my third hour. I'll be here until 3 o'clock. Coming up, we've got Foreplay. That's F-O-U-R play. We got Steve Terrell and half of the Righteous Brothers, Bill Medley and Jeff Ryan. Before we get to all of that, I want to make mention of the fact that our cruise, we're only going to have one cruise on the Erie Canal this year, and it is going to be on Monday, August 10th at 6:30 on the Colonial Belle out of Fairport. Cruise lasts about 3 hours and takes us through a historic Erie Canal lock. So you're on the Colonial Belle and the Erie Canal. People are looking at you wondering, wow, what a great time they're having. And you also will be enjoying a chef's choice dinner from Forest Hill Catering. And I can attest to the fact that Forest Hill Catering food is delicious and plentiful. Can't ask for more than that. There'll also be a cash bar on board. And the first 100 guests will also receive a complimentary drink ticket, good for one non-alcoholic beverage during our cruise. Now, all of that is a great way to spend an evening, as far as I'm concerned. But this is a jazz station, so we got to have jazz. And we got Bill Tiberio and friends. They'll be performing live on board all the time we sail on the canal. So tickets are $60 each, and they are on sale now. If you go to our website, jazz901.org, and look for join us for our only cruise in 26, you'll be able to go online and pay for them. I would suggest you might want to do this relatively quickly because it is going to be a great one. And as I said, it's our only only cruise for the year. It's Monday, August 10th at 6:30 p.m. Here's Foreplay.

0: That was Jeff Ryan from his 2018 album Embrace, and the name of the song was Embrace. Jeff on tenor, Dale Crooks on guitar, Greg Manning on keyboards. Before that, Steve Terrell and Bill Medley, You've Lost That Love and Feeling. This is from Steve's album, That Loving Feeling, from 2015. And for those of you old enough to remember the Righteous Brothers from 1964, You Lost That Love and Feeling, Bill Medley and Bobby Hatfield. And before that, Foreplay from their 1998 album, Four, and that was Someone to Love. Bob James on keyboards, Larry Carlton on guitar, Nathan East on bass and vocals, Harvey Mason on drums, Babyface and Shanice on backup vocals. Coming up in the next segment, it is a half hour of all new music. Bria Skoenberg, Javon Jackson, Judith Owen, Bobby Broom, and April Varner. All new music for your pleasure. After this.
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4: Stardate, May 20th. The moon lines up with the twins of Gemini this evening, the stars Pollux and Castor. Pollux is the brighter twin and is closer to the moon. The brilliant planet Jupiter is to the lower right of the moon. Gemini has been around for thousands of years. Its roots trace back to ancient Babylon, as do those of many other constellations. All of them were recorded in one of the most important works of astronomy in the ancient world. Known as the Almagest, it was written by Claudius Ptolemy around the year 150. Ptolemy studied many fields, including astronomy, astrology, geology, and music theory. The Almagest is perhaps his most famous work. In it, he recorded the positions of 1,000 stars and included details on the motions of the sun, moon, and planets. He also discussed everything from eclipses to the length of the year. The book listed 48 constellations that were visible from northern skies, Gemini among them. The constellations weren't given any borders, just the regions of the sky in which they appeared, and some barren regions weren't part of any constellation. Over the centuries, astronomers shifted things around some, and they created constellations for southern skies as well. Finally, in 1930, they created an official list of 88 constellations. Each one was given precise borders. That gave every star a home, its own address in the universe. Today's program was made possible by Mercer Caverns in Calaveras County in California's historic gold country. More information at mercercaverns.net. For the McDonald Observatory, I'm Billy Henry.
5: Here's the latest Jazz 90.1 weather forecast.
6: Much cooler here this afternoon versus yesterday afternoon across Rochester, Western New York, and the Finger Lakes. Clouds to start will give way to some partial sunshine. High temperatures into the low 60s. It will be cooler lakeside. For tonight, plan on increasing clouds. It's going to be kind of chilly. The overnight low temperature in the mid-40s in Rochester, upper 30s west of town. For tomorrow, even cooler, but we'll see an ample amount of sunshine. Highs will be in the mid-50s with a northeast breeze. I'm meteorologist Josh Nichols for Jazz 90.1.
0: It is 61 degrees at Rochester International Airport. And if you happen to be in Spencerport, it's 64 degrees, mostly cloudy, a little bit sunspots here and there, and a little windy. But as I said before, dry. Okay, we're going to have Bria Skoneberg with her new album, Brass. And in it, she's going to just play the trumpet, not sing at all.

New music from Javon Jackson. The album is called Jackson Plays Dylan, and that was Bob Dylan's Blowin' in the Wind. A little Latin flavor to that. Nice arrangement, I thought. Javon Jackson on tenor sax, Jeremy Manazia on piano, Isaac Levine on bass, and Ryan Sands on drums. And we started off the segment with Bria Skoenberg. And most of this album, she just plays trumpet. I think there's only one song that she sings on. She can play trumpet, but she can sing, too. The name of the album is Brass. That probably would be your first clue. And that was Frank Lesser's Brotherhood of Man from the 1961 musical How to Succeed in Business Without Really Trying. Bria on trumpet, Luther Allison on piano, Eric Wheeler on bass, Darren Douglas on drums, and the other trumpet player that you heard on that was Kellen Hannis. Hi there, my name is Tom Christian. I've got about 15 minutes more before Rob Litton comes in to take you through drive time. Coming up, we have new music from Judith Owen and new music from Bobby Broom, and we're going to close out the hour and the show with new music from April Varner. Before we get to all of that, though, I want to remind you about our giveaway, our RIJF giveaway. The International Jazz Festival is just around the corner. And Jazz 90.1 is again giving listeners the opportunity to win a huge prize pack. You can win 2 9-day transferable club passes for the festival, for the 26th festival. One overnight stay for two at the Hyatt Regency Rochester downtown. Dinner at Phillips European. 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Chicken and Out and more. Now that is a great package. let me tell you. The food alone. The passes alone. Hyatt Regency. Come on. This is a great package. So you gotta enter the contest. Give yourself a shot. And you do that by going to our website, jazz901.org. 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And then you're in. And good luck to you. That's a great package. Okay, so we have Judith Owen with Mose Allison's Mind is on Vacation.

Bobby Broom from his new album, Notes of Thanks, tribute to Sonny Rollins. That was Pent Up House. And Bobby Broom on guitar. And actually, Bobby worked alongside Sonny Rollins for 11 years. That's why the connection. And Dennis Carroll on bass, Kobe Watkins on drums. Before that, Judith Owen with new music from her album Suit Yourself, and Mose Allison's Mind is on Vacation. Judith on vocals. That was Joe Bonamassa on guitar. Going to end up my show today with April Varner. More new music from her album Ella, tribute to Ella Fitzgerald. She's going to be doing I Couldn't Sleep a Wink Last Night in a medley with In the Wee Small Hours of the Morning. April on vocals. Emmett Cohen will be on piano. Yasushi Nakamura on bass. Ulysses Owens Jr. on drums. And Brian Lynch on trumpet. Well, my name is Tom Christian. I have enjoyed being with you today, as per usual. Coming up right after me, we have Rob Linton to take you through Drive Time. And Scott Ferris will be in at 6 o'clock. Tomorrow at from 12 to 3, Phil Dodd will be here in his usual time slot, taking you through all of his knowledge about music from all genders. I lost my thought there. Never mind. Okay, so we've got April Varner with a medley, I Couldn't Sleep a Wink Last Night, and the Wee Small Hours of the Morning. I will see you next week from 12 to 3. Tom Christian, see ya.

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5: Much cooler here this afternoon versus yesterday afternoon across Rochester, Western New York, and the Finger Lakes. Clouds to start will give way to some partial sunshine. High temperatures into the low 60s. It will be cooler lakeside. For tonight, plan on increasing clouds. It's going to be kind of chilly. The overnight low temperature in the mid-40s in Rochester, upper 30s west of town. For tomorrow, even cooler, but we'll see an ample amount of sunshine. Highs will be in the mid-50s with a northeast breeze. I'm meteorologist Josh Nichols for Jazz 90.1.
6: And cue the song, What a Difference a Day Makes, right? We've got cloudy skies out there right now. Really nothing going on, just cooler today. Temperatures of 62 degrees in Hilton and 62 out of the Greater Rochester International Airport at 301.

I think a lot of people associate that song with Michael Jackson, a tune originally written for Michael Jackson from Steve Porcaro of the band Toto and John Bettis, covered by a lot of people, including a great rendition by Miles Davis, and that one there, BWB, covering Human Nature. Billy Childs is coming up. I've got something in the stacks from 57, excuse me, make that Yellow Jackets. I gave away the tune I'm going to play. Michael Bublé coming up and Ken Poe as well. I'm Rob Linton. Good afternoon. We have 16 minutes now past 3 o'clock. More of a comfortable day today, I think, than yesterday. Although yesterday, you know, having the heat occasionally after the winter we've had is all right. So maybe we could just keep this pattern going, right? Some hot days and some cool days in there. We'll hear from Josh Nichols a little bit later on in the hour. He'll have your forecast for tonight and for your Thursday. But we'll keep the music going, and we'll spend a lazy afternoon with Billy Childs.

one of my favorite Yellow Jackets tune off a relatively new CD, kind of relatively new being within the last, you know, like 15-ish years or something like that. A track off that album called 57 Chevy. Michael Bublé with the classic coming up. We've got Ken Poe as well. I will hear from Lorraine Feather and much more. 29 minutes past 3. I'm Rob Linton. Hope you're doing well on this hump day. Of course, coming up at 6. Scott Ferris is in for a couple of hours. And then we head down to the city of Rochester to the Eastman School of Music at 8 o'clock for Jazz at Eastman, Past, Present, and Future.

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0: a good friend of ours who lived in Rochester for a few years and has since moved out of Rochester, but still a great friend of ours, Lorraine Feather with Indiana Lana. Wes Montgomery is coming up. We've got Michael Manny for you and something from Kevin Eubanks all between now and 4 o'clock. I'm Rob Linton. Glad to be with you as we start to drive home on this hump day. We're going to check your forecast coming up.
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5: Much cooler here this afternoon versus yesterday afternoon across Rochester, Western New York, and the Finger Lakes. Clouds to start will give way to some partial sunshine. High temperatures into the low 60s. It will be cooler lakeside. For tonight, plan on increasing clouds. It's going to be kind of chilly. The overnight low temperature in the mid-40s in Rochester, upper 30s west of town. For tomorrow, even cooler, but we'll see an ample amount of sunshine. Highs will be in the mid-50s with a northeast breeze. I'm meteorologist Josh Nichols for Jazz 90.1.
0: Right now, cloudy skies, 60 degrees, certainly a significant difference from yesterday, 60 out of the Greater Rochester International Airport. Well, can you believe we're less than a month away from the kickoff of another Rochester International Jazz Festival, actually opening on Juneteenth this year, which is June 19th. And a lot of excitement. A lot of people getting amped up. They plugged that big hole on Gibbs Street. We're ready to go. It's going to be a lot of fun. You saw that. You know what I mean? Don't forget, we've got a great contest going on. You can win a huge prize pack, 2 9-day club passes, overnight at the Hyatt, Dinner at Phillips, and more. 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

Well, she's become a fan favorite in Rochester. She's returning to the Jazz Festival first night, in fact, June 19th, opening up the Kilbourne Hall series there with two shows. Catherine Russell and My Man's an Undertaker. Michael Manny's coming up next. It'll bring us up to about 4 o'clock on your Wednesday. I'm Rob Linton. Coming up later on tonight, our good buddy Rankin Shavers picked out 3 hours of great music for you. He'll have it on his program tonight, Smooth Grooves.

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2: NBC News Radio. I'm Chris Caraggio.
3: The Justice Department has indicted former Cuban President Raul Castro. Acting Attorney General Todd Blanche said the 94-year-old Castro is facing criminal conspiracy charges in connection to a 1996 incident where Cuban fighter jets shot down two planes operated by a group of Miami-based Cuban exiles, killing four. The Justice Department maintains the planes were flying over international waters, and Castro is being charged with conspiracy to kill U.S. nationals, murder, and destruction of aircraft. Blanche says there is a warrant for Castro's arrest, and he expects him to show up in Miami by his own will or by another way. President Trump says when it comes to Iran, he's in no hurry. Speaking to reporters today, he questioned if Iranian leaders have the good of the people. Trump's latest comments come as Iran's Revolutionary Guard is threatening to escalate the war beyond the Middle East if the U.S. and Israel decide to attack again. In a statement today, the Guard said it would deliver crushing blows to places you cannot imagine. I'm Chris Caraggio, NBC News Radio.
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6: Here's the latest Jazz 90.1 weather forecast.
7: Much cooler here this afternoon versus yesterday afternoon across Rochester, Western New York, and the Finger Lakes. Clouds to start will give way to some partial sunshine. High temperatures into the low 60s. It will be cooler lakeside. For tonight, plan on increasing clouds. It's going to be kind of chilly. The overnight low temperature in the mid-40s in Rochester, upper 30s west of town. For tomorrow, even cooler, but we'll see an ample amount of sunshine. Highs will be in the mid-50s with a northeast breeze. I'm meteorologist Josh Nichols for Jazz 90.1.
8: Well, right now, all quiet on the weather front. We just have gray skies, 61 degrees in Bergen and at the Greater Rochester International Airport at 403.

pianist and vocalist Champion Fulton together with Bria Schoenberg on that track, Sposen, on members supported Jazz 90.1. Before that, BLCK Black Madonna, otherwise known as Anna Hoffman, a vocalist, starting out the set with newer music and their take of Afro Blue. We've got a twin spin coming up for you. We'll hear from Philippe Sais a little bit later, Lou Rawls, Etta James, and more. 15 minutes now past 4. I'm Rob Linton. Happy to be with you on this hump day. Hope it's a great one as we head into the Memorial Day weekend already. It's hard to believe that the end of May is quickly approaching. Well, coming up Memorial Day weekend, Jazz 90.1 and Derek Lucas are going to be doing something he's done for many, many, many years, his annual Miles Davis Memorial Day barbecue. It's going to be a little bit different and more special this year as he focuses on Miles Davis at 100. Find out more about the marathon on our website, jazz901.org.

Music from Philippe Saïs and the trio with a really cool tune there called Harley Davidson on Jazz 90.1. Before that, I played for you a twin spin of the classic song Famous Blue Raincoat. Famous Blue Raincoat, of course, had Leonard Cohen in there and Milos handling the instrumental only side on that. Lou Rawls coming up out of James 2 and Ileana Elias as we drive you home on this Wednesday. I'm Rob Linton. We have 28 minutes now past 4 o'clock, and coming up at 6, as always, Scott Ferris with a couple of hours of great music here on Jazz 90.1.

0: think should be a lot of fun to see in concert live. Ileana Elias there with Priscille on Members Supported Jazz 90.1. Out of James and that set of music with the classic Something's Got a Hold on Me, and we started it out with Lou Rawls and Turn, Turn, Turn on this Wednesday afternoon. Greg Manning's coming up. We've got Lonnie Plaxico for you and something from Jeff Cosgrove as well, and more as we head up till 5 o'clock. I'm Rob Linton. Glad to be with you on your drive home. We're going to check your traffic and your weather coming up next.
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2: There's an accident on 590 northbound at Browncroft, causing slowdowns back towards the 490 split. 390 northbound, an accident between Lexington and Ridgeway. Minor slowdown there. We've got a fender bender on Lyle Ave at Howard Road. I'm Ed Smith with your Jazz 90.1 traffic.
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4: Much cooler here this afternoon versus yesterday afternoon across Rochester, Western New York, and the Finger Lakes. Clouds to start will give way to some partial sunshine. High temperatures into the low 60s. It will be cooler lakeside. For tonight, plan on increasing clouds. It's going to be kind of chilly. The overnight low temperature in the mid-40s in Rochester, upper 30s west of town. For tomorrow, even cooler, but we'll see an ample amount of sunshine. Highs will be in the mid-50s with a northeast breeze. I'm meteorologist Josh Nichols for Jazz 90.1.
0: Don't forget that coming up this weekend, Derek Lucas is hosting his annual Miles Davis Memorial Day barbecue celebration. He does it every year. This year, though, is going to be extra special because it's celebrating Miles Davis at 100. All right, the great show will kick off on Sunday night at 10. Then the musical marathon goes all the way through Memorial Day at 6 p.m. All Miles and all of the folks he played with through the years, all of the people involved with Miles Davis. It's going to be All Miles all the time on Memorial Day on Jazz 90.1.

the tune for you from Jeff Cosgrove on this Wednesday. It's called Cornmeal Dance. We heard from Lonnie Plexico before that, and Greg Manning starting out that set along with Judah Seeley, a tune called Grateful. We've got Houston Person coming up next. Music too from Jimmy Scott with Oscar Castroneves and much more on this Wednesday. I'm Rob Linton, delighted to have your company. And don't forget, every Wednesday night, 9 to midnight, our good buddy Rankin Shaver stops in with his program, Smooth Grooves. He really brings a wonderful selection of music every week. You never know what you're going to hear. There's always some surprises, but it is a great way to wind down your Wednesday. Tonight, 9 o'clock with Rankin Shaver.

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What in this world would I

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2: NBC News Radio, I'm Chris Caraccio. President Trump says today's indictment of former Cuban President Raul Castro represents a very big moment. Talking to reporters at Joint Base Andrews, he added that we'll see if the indictment creates a domino effect that brings down Havana's communist regime. He said the indictment isn't the beginning of an escalation of U.S. involvement in Cuba, saying the country is already falling apart. For months, the White House has applied economic pressure on Cuba's communist regime, including cutting off Cuba's main source of oil from Venezuela. The Justice Department has charged Castro in the 1996 shooting of two civilian planes over international waters that killed four Miami-based Cuban exiles. A dangerous heat wave is impacting about 75 million people across the eastern part of the country. Temperatures in the 80s and 90s since Sunday have triggered heat alerts in several Interstate 95 corridor cities. The heat is expected to ease later this week as a cold front moves in. I'm Chris Caraccio, NBC News Radio.
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4: We're still on scene of an earlier crash, 590 northbound at Browncroft, and minor slowdown there as you make your way home. 441 westbound at 490, we've got a crash being reported. Seeing busier traffic now on 390 northbound from West Henrietta Road up towards the airport. Ed Smith with your Jazz 90.1 traffic.
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10: Clouds will be on the increase for a while into tonight. Later into the night, the sky will clear. The breeze will come in out of the north, and temperatures will be dropping to some chilly levels into low and mid-40s for most of Rochester, but upper 30s are possible southwest. For the day on Thursday, we'll find an ample amount of sunshine and a cool northeasterly breeze. High temperatures will be back only into the middle 50s. On Friday, plan on some partial sun, but we are into the mid-60s for a top temp. It will be cooler lakeside. I'm meteorologist Josh Nichols for Jazz 90.1.

a CD put out just a couple of months ago in tribute to the late Chuck Mangione by Rick Braun. It was a very anticipated project, and I love it. I think it's absolutely fantastic. We heard Rick do the classic, Give It All You Got. Nils before that, and Jakeem Joyner starting out the top of the hour with Soul Connection. Greg Ron coming up. We'll hear from Peter White. We've got Charlie Parker on the way and Rochester's Judas Seeley. I'm Rob Linton. Good afternoon. Happy Hump Day, May 20th, 2026.

hopefully you didn't melt the past couple of days with temperatures, you know, tickling 90 degrees. It was a little toasty out there. Oh, we've got some more, well, spring or fall-like temperatures coming through the area. Josh will check your forecast a little bit later. But we'll hear from Greg Ron first with Chick Flick on Members Supported Jazz 90.1.

The great Charlie Parker for you on this Wednesday. The track, Just Friends, on members-supported Jazz 90.1. Judas Healy's coming up. He's got a great track in the stacks here for you. We'll hear from Paul Carrick with the SWR Big Band, Steve Wilson, and David Benoit. I'm Rob Linton, glad to be driving home with you on this Wednesday. Of course, coming up at 6, it'll be time for Scott Ferris with his great program, heard every Wednesday night, followed by Jazz at Eastman, past, present, and future, at 8 o'clock.

0: Paul Carrack and the SWR Big Band. The tune, The Only Thing Missing Is You. And we heard from Rochester's smooth jazz saxophonist Judas Seeley before that, kicking it off with Precious. Steve Wilson's coming up. Something from David Benoit, Ben Wolf, and Tessa Suter as we head up towards 6 o'clock on your Wednesday. My name is Rob Linton. Glad to be with you. Hope you're having a great afternoon. And hard to believe Memorial Day weekend right around the corner. This weekend, I'm not sure, this month flew on by. Well, coming up on Memorial Day, we are doing something we do every year. By we, I mean Derek Lucas, his annual Miles Davis Memorial Day Barbecue. This year, though, celebrating Miles at 100. The musical marathon will kick off Sunday night at 10 p.m., go all the way through Memorial Day at 6. So no matter how you're spending your Memorial Day, we hope that you'll take us with you at Jazz 90.1.
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2: I'm getting reports of an accident downtown 490 eastbound in Alexander. A heads up through there. We're looking good, though. 390 northbound from the airport up through 104. Just a minor slowdown 590 northbound at Monroe Ave due to construction. Looking pretty good, though. 490 westbound towards 590. Ed Smith with your Jazz 90.1 traffic.
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6: Clouds will be on the increase for a while into tonight. Later into the night, the sky will clear. The breeze will come in out of the north, and temperatures will be dropping to some chilly levels into low and mid-40s for most of Rochester, but upper 30s are possible southwest. For the day on Thursday, we'll find an ample amount of sunshine and a cool northeasterly breeze. High temperatures will be back only into the middle 50s. On Friday, plan on some partial sun, but we are into the mid-60s for a top temp. It will be cooler lakeside. I'm meteorologist Josh Nichols for Jazz 90.1.
0: Right now it's 61 degrees here in Greece at member-supported Jazz 90.1.

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3: The Dow Jones Industrial Average is closing above 50,000 to end the day on Wall Street. The S&P 500 and NASDAQ are also both snapping their three-day losing streaks as investors digest the minutes from the Federal Reserve's meeting. At the closing bell, the Dow Jones climbed 645 points to 50,009. The S&P 500 gained 79 points, and the NASDAQ rose 399 points. Former Cuban President Raul Castro is being indicted by the Justice Department. Acting Attorney General Todd Blanche said the 94-year-old Castro is facing criminal conspiracy charges in connection to a 1996 incident where Cuban fighter jets shot down two planes operated by a group of Miami-based Cuban exiles, killing four. The Justice Department maintains the planes were flying over international waters, and Castro is being charged with conspiracy to kill U.S. nationals, murder, and destruction of aircraft. I'm Chris Caraccio, NBC News Radio.
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5: An accident on 104 eastbound at 5 Mile Line Road. Seeing slowdowns back towards Bay Road right now. Looking okay though, 590 northbound as you make your way from 490 up through 104. No issues on 490 through downtown. Traffic is up to speed, 390 northbound. I'm Ed Smith with your Jazz 90.1 traffic.
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8: Clouds will be on the increase for a while into tonight. Later into the night, the sky will clear. The breeze will come in out of the north, and temperatures will be dropping to some chilly levels into low and mid-40s for most of Rochester, but upper 30s are possible southwest. For the day on Thursday, we'll find an ample amount of sunshine and a cool northeasterly breeze. High temperatures will be back only into the middle 50s. On Friday, plan on some partial sun, but we are into the mid-60s for a top temp. It will be cooler lakeside. I'm meteorologist Josh Nichols for Jazz 90.1.
9: It is currently 3 minutes after 6 o'clock. Temperature is 61 degrees. And we're going to start off tonight's show with music from the Spike Willner Trio. This is the song Trick Baby on member-supported Jazz 90.1.

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1: Music there from Charles Ruggiero with Let's Cool One. Well, good evening, everyone. My name is Scott Ferris. I hope you're having a fantastic hump day here in our Flower City. It is May 20th today, and if I did the math right, we're still about 16 days away from the start of summer. And I think Mother Nature, the weathermen, whoever, threw some summer our way earlier in the week. I hope you had a chance to get out and enjoy the sunshine and the hot weather. It seems like it's cooling off a little bit. Yeah, we're going to get back to some spring weather, which, you know, in Rochester, that could mean cold, could mean hot, could mean rainy, could be windy. Kind of a toss of a dice. And I guess, we're used to it, you know. It's Rochester in the spring. So I'll be here until 8 o'clock tonight, and I've got some fun music planned for the next couple of hours. And coming up, you'll be hearing music from Joe Farnsworth, Mike Melito, Joey D. Francesco. A little bit later in the hour, Brother Jack McDuff, The Bad Plus, along with new music. Got a bunch of really good new music. Emmett Cohen, Joe Lovano, Eric Alexander. And this next one, it's from Barry Green, and the song is Unit 7, otherwise known as Cannon's Theme. It was became pretty famous after being recorded by Cannonball Adderley, among others. This is Unit 7 on member-supported Jazz 90.1.

tenor saxophonist Javon Jackson has a new CD out called Jackson Plays Dylan. And as you can imagine, it's got some of the best Bob Dylan songs. Blowing in the Wind, Hurricane, Lay Lady Lay, The Times They Are A-Changin'. I played for you like a Rolling Stone. Hope you enjoyed that. Coming up next, music from Clovis Nicholas. He's got a new CD out called Blues in Blueprint. I'm going to play you the song, The Double Nickel, on member-supported Jazz 90.1.

0: That was the song The Double Nickel off of Clovis Nicholas's new album. You heard Nicholas on bass. Larry Goldings was on piano. And Carl Allen was on drums with that one. My name is Scott Ferris. I'm hanging out with you until 8 o'clock tonight. And, you know, if you want to block some nights off your calendar just to make sure you're free, I wanted to point out that we have selected the lineups and dates for the community jazz concerts that we do with the Greased Baptist Church for the fall and winter. The concert series features artists like the Gate Swingers Big Band, the Bill Tiberio Band, Kenny Foster's Game Night, and much, much more. The series kicks off October 8th and goes until May 2027. Yes, it's a long way off, but if you block your calendar off now, you don't have to worry about committing to something else because you'll be booked for that night. So all this information can be found on our website, which is jazz901.org. We're going to check in with the weather real quick. We come back. I'll have music from Joe Farnsworth.
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6: Here's the latest Jazz 90.1 weather forecast.
7: Clouds will be on the increase for a while into tonight. Later into the night, the sky will clear. The breeze will come in out of the north, and temperatures will be dropping to some chilly levels into low and mid-40s for most of Rochester, but upper 30s are possible southwest. For the day on Thursday, we'll find an ample amount of sunshine and a cool northeasterly breeze. High temperatures will be back only into the middle 50s. On Friday, plan on some partial sun, but we are into the mid-60s for a top temp. It will be cooler lakeside. I'm meteorologist Josh Nichols for Jazz 90.1.
0: Well, the current temperature is holding steady at 61 degrees. Up next, music off of the album City of Sounds. The name of the song is New York Attitude, and it's being done by Joe Farnsworth. And on this track, it features Kenny Barron and Peter Washington. I'm member-supported Jazz 90.1.

That was Mike Melito with the song Night Owls. Before that, new music from Jeremy Pelt. The name of that song was For the Culture. And Joe Farnsworth got us started with New York Attitude. Good evening, everyone. My name is Scott Ferris, hanging out with you until 8. And just like that, the first hour of the show is almost over. I'm going to leave you with, for this hour, the Susie Arielli Swing Band with the song Lover, Come Back to Me. In the second hour of the program, we'll jump right in after 7 with Vanessa Collier, Joey DeFrancesco's coming up, Brother Jack McDuff, The Bad Plus, and much, much more. I do want to say thank you for spending a little time with me and with Jazz 90.1 tonight as we celebrate this great art form of jazz. This is Lover, Come Back to Me, a member-supported Jazz 90.1.

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You just heard from Downbeat Magazine's 2025 Pianist of the Year, Emmett Cohen, and his take on the great Coltrane classic Blue Train. And on that, you heard from, of course, Cohen's on piano, Joe Farnsworth behind the drums, Yasushi Nakamura on bass, Jeremy Pelt was on trumpet, and both on tenor sax, George Coleman and Tavon Pennicott. Good evening. My name's Scott Ferris. I hope you are enjoying the music as much as I'm enjoying playing it for you. We got a special program coming up I wanted to make you aware of. Starting this Sunday, 10 p.m., going all the way through Memorial Day at 6 p.m., you're going to be able to catch Derek Lucas as he presents Miles Ahead, Miles Davis at 100. It is going to be amazing. I don't have to tell you about the genius of Miles Davis and what his contributions and influences are, but Derek's going to be playing some great music featuring Miles and all the greats that he played with, people like Coltrane, Chick Corea, Herbie Hancock, Bird, Wayne Shorter. The list just goes on and on. It's going to be an amazing show, so keep your radios on. Keep it glued to 90.1 this Sunday evening and into Monday. Coming up next is one of my personal favorites, Joey DeFrancesco. He is playing the song Young at Heart. It comes off of the CD Goodfellas, and you're going to hear from, of course, Joey's going to be on the Hammond B3, but Frank Vignola on guitar. This is Young at Heart on member-supported Jazz 90.1.

0: Brother Jack McDuff with the song, I'm sure you recognized it, Cold Duck Time, from the album Bringing It Home. We are going to check in with the weather real quick. When we come back, I got new music from Joe Lovano, new music from Eric Alexander. Good stuff.
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15: Clouds will be on the increase for a while into tonight. Later into the night, the sky will clear. The breeze will come in out of the north, and temperatures will be dropping to some chilly levels into low and mid-40s. For most of Rochester, but upper 30s are possible southwest. For the day on Thursday, we'll find an ample amount of sunshine and a cool northeasterly breeze. High temperatures will be back only into the middle 50s. On Friday, plan on some partial sun, but we are into the mid-60s for a top temp. It will be cooler lakeside. I'm meteorologist Josh Nichols for Jazz 90.1.
0: You know, usually over the course of a radio show, the temperature goes up or down just by a little bit, but tonight it's holding steady, 61 degrees. Got music from Joe Lovano coming up next. I'm going to play you the song Amsterdam, member-supported Jazz 90.1.

That was the song Early Morning Stroll from the great Eric Alexander. My name is Scott Ferris. My show is on every Wednesday from 6 until 8, which means in about, if I'm doing the math right, 18 minutes, I got to get out of here. Why? Because Live at Eastman, Past, Present, and Future comes on right at 8 o'clock sharp. It's hosted by Herb Smith, and it's a fantastic show. I hope you have a chance to listen to it and listen to all the great selections that have come through the doors of Eastman. After that, tonight, 3 hours of smooth grooves with Rankin Shaver. That show goes from 9 p.m. all the way up through midnight. They are both fantastic shows. I would recommend them both, and I hope you have a chance to listen to both of those. But we're not done here yet. I got the Little Willies coming up. I got Gregory Porter, and I got this next song. I've always enjoyed their music. It's the Bad Plus. They always have a fun way to take contemporary pop music and turn it jazz. So I have the song. You might recognize the song. It's Mandy. It's originally done by Manilow. And we're going to get the Bad Plus's rendition of it here on member-supported Jazz 90.1.

that's got his own. Well, the strong, they get more.

That was Gregory Porter with God Bless the Child. Comes off of his album, Be Good. And just like that, the show is almost over. We're not completely done. I have time for one last song. I'm going to play you an album I've never played before. It's from the Little Willies, which is actually a music supergroup formed back in 2003. It features Nora Jones on piano, keyboards, and vocals, Richard Julian on guitar, Jim Capilongo on guitar, Lee Alexander on bass, Dan Reiser on drums. I'm going to play you the song Nightlife, which is a Willie Nelson song, and I hope you enjoy that. I'll be back next Wednesday at 6 o'clock. Until then, stay present, stay kind, keep that jazz in your life, listen to it closely, to the music, to each other, and to the moments in between, because that's where the fun happens. Have a good night, everyone. Enjoy jazz at Eastman coming up at 8 o'clock. This is the Little Willies on member-supported Jazz 90.1.

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4: 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The concert opens with the Rodgers and Hart classic, I Didn't Know What Time It Was, arranged by Soo-Young Hong.